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4: It's the Storm Tracker 6 forecast on Q106.
5: Isolated, scattered rainfall and storm activity starts up once again as we get into the overnight hours and into tomorrow morning, dropping our low temperatures only into the higher 60s to lower 70s. It remains muggy for tomorrow, but our temperatures do fall, getting into the mid-80s for our highs. For Storm Tracker 6, I'm meteorologist Daniel Nemes.
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0: 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I'm meteorologist Daniel Nemes.
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4: It's the Storm Tracker 6 forecast on Q106.
5: Isolated, scattered rainfall and storm activity starts up once again as we get into the overnight hours and into tomorrow morning, dropping our low temperatures only into the higher 60s to lower 70s. It remains muggy for tomorrow, but our temperatures do fall, getting into the mid-80s for our highs. For Storm Tracker 6, I'm meteorologist Daniel Nemes.
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4: I'm meteorologist David Young. Your forecast for tonight, we'll see low temperatures in the lower 70s with a chance for showers and thunderstorms. Additional showers and storms will be possible as we head into tomorrow. Temperatures will top out in the mid-80s. For Thursday night, look for lows in the upper 60s. More rain on the way, but those showers move out on Friday with high temperatures by Friday afternoon in the lower 80s.
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0: 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It's the Storm Tracker 6 forecast on Q106.
2: I'm meteorologist David Young. Your forecast for tonight, we'll see low temperatures in the lower 70s with a chance for showers and thunderstorms. Additional showers and storms will be possible as we head into tomorrow. Temperatures will top out in the mid-80s. For Thursday night, look for lows in the upper 60s. More rain on the way, but those showers move out on Friday with high temperatures by Friday afternoon in the lower 80s.
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1: It's the Storm Tracker 6 forecast on Q106.
8: I'm meteorologist David Young. Your forecast for tonight, we'll see low temperatures in the lower 70s with a chance for showers and thunderstorms. Additional showers and storms will be possible as we head into tomorrow. Temperatures will top out in the mid-80s. For Thursday night, look for lows in the upper 60s. More rain on the way, but those showers move out on Friday with high temperatures by Friday afternoon in the lower 80s.
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7: I'm Storm Tracker 6 meteorologist Katie Nicolau. Here with a look at your forecast. Today, high temperatures will range from the mid-80s all the way to the 90s farther towards our south. That's with scattered showers and thunderstorms moving through the area. That chance for storms could also include damaging wind gusts and hail. We'll continue to see the chance for storms overnight tonight, heading into the morning on Friday.
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0: Okay, I had lunch with maybe Jason and Pat and Jeff.
1: And when she when you tell her that, does she go, Pat,
2: you mean trouble, Mr. Trouble?
0: You didn't let him get near one of the lamps and knock it over.
1: That's right.
0: No, no.
3: A lot of people getting caught with the, because the Apple thing, so they get, the kids got the iPad out, and the messages, the text message goes to the dad's phone, is also showing up on the iPad.
2: That's happened, yeah.
3: And little Timmy's playing a little game. Mommy, what's this? Oh, my God. You know,
4: sending heart emojis, inside jokes to someone in a romantic way.
0: Well, this is, yeah, the heart emoji, people do that all the time.
4: But you don't mean it like...
0: Yeah,
1: no, I don't see you, Tom, sending a lot of heart.
0: I do the thumbs up.
1: Oh, so she might say, I love you, and you give her thumbs a thumbs up?
0: No, I meant it.
5: That would be amazing.
1: That would be unbelievable.
3: Yeah, all right.
4: Try that.
0: No, I meant if, say, Mr. Godwin were to text me something about a concert event we might be able to attend, I would go, hey, that sounds good, thumbs up. I'm not going to give him a heart.
5: But some people do give hearts.
0: Yeah.
4: Girls like do it a lot to other girls. I send heart emojis all the time to my friends. My girlfriends.
0: I recently sent out a photograph of my new puppy,
4: and
0: I got a lot of heart emojis from various people.
4: Because I love the dog.
0: Yeah.
5: Well,
0: yeah.
5: I sent you the eggplant and the water drops.
0: Yeah,
5: that was a hot dog.
0: That was weird.
1: And the jar of peanut butter. Yeah.
4: And then having a close friend's Instagram list that doesn't include their current partner. I don't even know what that means.
5: Neither do I.
0: Hmm.
5: Is that a feature on Instagram? You can
4: apparently
5: have a list.
4: Huh. Yeah. Apparently, it is.
5: All right.
3: I'm thinking about running a reverse OnlyFans account.
5: Oh, really?
3: Yeah, sending people a pic of a certain anatomy apart and then charge them $19.95 to get me to stop. You want me to stop? It's $19.95 a month. Please, stop. Here's your $19.95 a month. Doing pretty well.
0: To me, the most exciting part of this article about what constitutes cheating, they asked people to very specifically write down what they thought might be cheating. Some of these are pretty funny.
5: Oh.
4: This says micro cheating, where the people would walk away from a relationship.
5: Okay. Oh,
1: okay.
4: Okay, Tom, I'm surprised you want me to do this because let's see.
1: Oh, gosh.
4: Chewing cereal too loudly.
2: Oh, boy.
5: Uh-oh. Wait. So this isn't cheating. I would leave a relationship.
4: People would end things with a partner.
1: These are a deal breaker.
4: Deal breaker.
3: All right. I got news for you. That's number one on my list.
2: That's a big one.
4: You cannot eat with Tom.
1: Yeah, no, you'd have to break up with Tom.
4: Yeah,
5: so you don't buy women a lot of taffy.
3: No.
2: A lot of milk.
3: Ice and saltwater taffies.
1: Wasn't that at some point in our country, wasn't that like a gift? The guy would get a girl some saltwater taffy.
5: Right. I think like back in the day, like if you were in Coney Island.
0: But don't you love that at the fair, and they have that.
1: Yes.
0: That weird machine that it pulls
1: it and
0: it winds it.
3: Yeah, you can watch it being made.
4: Yeah. Right.
5: There used to be men. Men used to have to do that. Can you imagine?
1: I get the feeling if you give her a saltwater taffy, you'd also call her doll. Here's saltwater taffy, doll. Yeah.
5: I could go without taffy for the rest of my life. I don't need it.
4: I don't need it either. Sticks your teeth, no.
3: Yeah, but pull out your fillings.
5: No, thanks. You like it, Tom?
0: I know.
5: Yeah, it's not no.
0: There used to be Bonomo's Turkish taffy. Remember that? And it was this hard, you'd have to slam it down.
4: The banana flavor.
1: Name brand. Oh, you'd hit it on the counter and it'd break up in little pieces. Yep. Yeah, I remember that.
0: Wow. And by the way, I'll weigh in the same thing. Peanut brittle. No, I never need to eat it again.
4: Well, I like peanut brittle.
2: I love that.
4: Me too.
1: I like it better than taffy.
4: Especially homemade peanut brittle, yeah.
0: How about, do you think a woman named Taffy, can you take a woman named Taffy seriously?
1: Absolutely.
0: Maybe
1: not a Supreme Court justice.
0: To weigh in on the latest in our nuclear arsenal.
5: We have
0: Taffy Bronson here. Now, Taffy, do we have enough of these weapons to...
5: Have they updated the snake in a can gag from peanut brittle to something like Pringles
4: I think they do have a Pringles one.
5: You're not going to fool anyone by handing them a can of peanut brittle.
4: Yeah.
1: That is far too good a joke to just go by the way.
3: Yeah, like they update the joke.
5: Yeah.
3: Like the whoopee cushion. It's, you make it up there, fill it with gravy. and then you got an updated version of the whoopee cushion, right?
0: Well, we had the updated version with the Pringles can.
4: Well, remember?
5: Well, that was a real news story where a guy was
0: defecating into a Pringles can, and then we were told that apparently the gag was you would only fill it halfway and then put chips in it.
5: That's assault.
0: Yeah. Oh, yeah. I agree. Jail time. Yes. Absolutely.
3: That's wrong.
0: Although I want to congratulate you on your aim. That is a trick.
5: See, that's where you and I disagree. I think crapping into a Pringles can, it doesn't take a lot of skill. I'll show you.
4: You just got to make sure the holes line up.
5: Sure.
0: And also, you want to quantity could be a problem. It's, as you like to say, a silhouette altering event. That may be filling. I'm sorry.
4: Once again, reasons people have ended things with a partner. Tom, listen up. We have chewing cereal too loudly.
1: Sorry. My fault.
5: Playing ZZ Top out of nowhere.
1: Yes. Sorry.
4: Their feet look weird.
5: That's a game or a deal breaker.
4: Weird. Yeah.
1: Huh.
4: Don't like the way they chewed their gum. You're 3 for 3.
1: You got to, you had gum, chewing too loud.
5: She has complained about his feet.
4: Feet? Disagreed feet. On whether pineapple.
0: No, wait a second. No, the feet thing was not the way my feet looked.
1: Smelled?
0: No, my feet don't smell. While in bed.
1: Sure.
0: Now
4: you stabbed her.
5: Are they sharp or cold?
0: Sandpaper like I believe was the.
5: I see. Turtle.
4: You need a nice pedicure.
5: You need a pumice stone.
4: Yeah, they'll take care of that.
5: A pumice stone.
3: She called me a koala bear and then she left. I don't know what that meant.
4: It scrapes off the dead skin on your feet.
0: Okay.
1: Do you ever trim your toenails and stuff? Do you soften them?
0: Yeah, they're very.
5: Do you remember Drew Hastings' his joke about, he goes, I was in the shower the other day wondering why so many people think I'm gay as I was pumicing my feet.
3: I get a mani pedi once in a while.
5: I got the mani before, but the pedi I swear by.
4: Oh, I love them.
3: Because I'm not bending over to clip those things. You get it.
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22: I'm Storm Tracker 6 meteorologist Katie Nicolau. Here's a look at your forecast. Today, high temperatures will range from the mid-80s all the way to the 90s farther towards our south. That's with scattered showers and thunderstorms moving through the area. That chance for storms could also include damaging wind gusts and hail. We'll continue to see the chance for storms tonight heading into the morning on Friday.
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27: We know what you need. Here's another healthy dose of Bob and Tom Extra.
0: Yeah, we're promising to get to a sports broadcast of some sort. We do have some actual facts. We have just determined.
1: And he's off again.
0: The snake in the can prank
1: is alive and well.
0: Someone had pointed out that typically it would come in peanut brittle cans, and that they seem to be somewhat dated. We have not looked up Has anyone done any research? Are peanut brittle sales down from, say, 50 years ago?
2: I mean, the answer is just yes. I don't think we have to do any research.
3: Hang on.
0: Has there ever been a peanut brittle candy bar?
4: Not really. I mean, the Heath bar comes close.
2: Not really. It's all been your toffee-based.
0: Christy, did you say that your mother used to make homemade peanut brittle?
3: His mother did.
4: It was a big deal at my house.
3: My grandmother did.
2: It can be delicious. Mm-hmm. I just never wanted a bunch of it. And I don't have it now. I mean, I haven't had it in 20 years.
0: But the gag was the peanut brittle can, you take off the top and the things would spring out, the snakes, and it would scare you. But again, we've decided to re-engineer this so you could do a version in an actual Pringles can. But as you've pointed out, the snakes would be pushing up too much. If we could get an engineer to design some kind of slight delay, you'd take the top off, maybe even have a fake chip there. And you look at it, and then it comes flying at you.
2: That'd be amazing.
0: Preferably strong enough to break your
2: I'm going to say after like three chips, it'll shoot out.
0: So even
2: could actually, somebody could just be munching along.
0: Even funnier. Then they're going to spit chips. What a great idea.
3: And
0: then,
3: here you go. Peanut brittle sales are down 2.8% from last year.
0: Oh, but how about from the 60s?
2: So I'm going to say from each year, it's gone down 2.8% since 1965.
3: Also, peanut brittle is very seasonal, peaking usually around the holiday gift-giving season. Yes.
2: That's when you had it, Pat?
4: It's delicious. My mom made that and a cookie called a ragalachi, and those are the two things that stuck around. She would make it every year.
2: Yeah.
4: Yeah.
0: So peanut brittle and...
2: might want to have her write those recipes.
3: If you've noticed peanut brittle disappearing from stores or not selling like it used to, you are not wrong. There is a measurable weakness in the peanut candy category right now.
1: Oh, yeah.
3: See's, Old Dominion, and Russell Stover are usually the only three right now that are still actively.
2: Old Dominion, the trucking, and peanut brittle.
1: Yep. And by the way, Tom, they have the hand buzzards. The most expensive hand buzzer I can see is $16.
0: How many amps?
2: Yes.
1: It doesn't say that.
0: See, that's the thing. All these pussy hand buzzers just keep.
1: But they also.
3: I want the kind.
0: I want the kind that picks the guy up off the ground and throws him against the wall.
2: I want the kind the Joker used.
1: Yeah. Here's the hand buzzer vibrating when shaking hands, compact, lightweight.
2: That's key.
1: And then three pieces adult prank prop shock pen.
2: Oh, have you ever felt one of those shock pens?
1: And those are like a little high power.
3: Do you click it and that's when it shocks you?
2: Yep. When you push down the thing, it's zap.
4: The guy is a pacemaker.
2: It feels like a 110 shot. Like slightly.
0: Taser level.
2: It's not so strong that you can't let go of the pen. You're not going to sit there and Bob Dole it the whole time.
1: Electric shock pen, trick, gag, gadget. Guaranteed to make someone piss their pants.
4: It'll stop your AFib.
1: How about that?
3: Yeah.
2: Did you guys do the shock potato that I brought in?
4: I remember. I didn't do it.
2: Some
4: other people did it.
2: It's a game, and it's hot potato, but the potato shocks you if you're holding on to it too long. You know, it shocks randomly until you catch it. It feels like that, where it's enough of a shock to make you feel a little silly. Hey, what is this?
0: Oh, that's fun.
1: What the hell?
3: What's happening here?
0: So the snake in the can thing, you found that?
1: Potato chips and nuts and I guess any cylindrical-shaped can.
2: The fake Pringles on Amazon looked pretty good.
1: It really did.
2: Just use the angle, hey, try these new
4: generic
2: crisps.
4: Pringles,
0: Now, don't you use that on dates, Matt? You said you want, hey, lady... Baby, you want the snake in the can?
4: Just the pill and the drink is all he is.
2: You guys ever do the old popcorn trick, but with Pringles? Were you?
1: Oh, yeah.
0: Very salty.
3: Take the bottom out.
2: You cut the bottom of the Pringles.
1: And you snake it up through there?
0: Unless you're extraordinarily.
2: Why would you hold it like that?
0: You'd have to really reach down in there.
1: Hey,
0: the salt.
1: Would you like some Pringles?
0: You may want to de-salt them. Like, just imagine.
4: Would you like some Pringles?
2: Yeah, I think you're up to something.
1: Tom, you want some Pringles? Yeah.
2: The reason it only works with popcorn is because it's naturally in your lap.
1: Right.
0: As Marlon Brando said in Last Tango in Paris, unsalted butter, Ms. Schneider. I thought we have to get the alfalfa sprouts story out there.
3: Federal health officials are warning consumers about alfalfa sprouts contaminated with E. coli and salmonella.
2: This affects 10 people.
0: Remember, we just talked about the fact that...
1: You'll find out why.
0: You don't see sprouts on sandwiches anymore at restaurants.
3: The CDC and FDA are investigating the outbreak. Both E. coli and Salmonella can cause, as we all know, diarrhea, stomach cramps, fever.
1: Haven't
3: some of those infections
1: finally,
3: become serious?
1: Have finally said alfalfa, they're not good. Sprouts are taste awful.
2: Well, we found out our very own Jeff Oske loves them.
1: Well, he's wrong.
2: Although he might just be chewing on his own beard.
1: That's true.
3: Dozens of people across 15 states have become sick after eating the tainted alfalfa sprouts.
0: Dozens more have been affected and poisoned by eating buckwheat pancakes.
2: Oh, man.
4: Huh.
2: He got the Little Rascals theme, the Our Gang theme.
1: It took him six
4: that's
1: hours.
4: Show prep for you.
1: Took him 6 hours to find this piece of music.
5: Don't you love this?
2: Don't you love this?
3: I don't recall hearing it.
5: Before. Oh, you girl. Are you kidding?
3: I didn't watch the Little Rascals.
5: Oh,
2: they are funny.
0: They're great.
3: I'll go back.
1: Are they?
2: Well, Spanky, I may have sent you.
3: I mean,
2: you
3: I'm
2: even
3: aware of them, but.
0: They had a monkey. They had a cool
3: they had
0: dog.
3: A monkey?
0: They had a dog named Petey. They had a little monkey. Car.
2: Petey was cute.
0: They had a clubhouse.
1: The coolest thing they had was the car.
2: They had like boxcar races, didn't they? Like
1: seemed,
2: those little.
3: Did they have a treehouse or a clubhouse?
0: It was
2: the He Man Woman Haters Club, right?
3: Yeah.
0: That great theme music. And once again, Alfalfa, no longer with us. All of them are gone now.
1: Oh, yeah.
3: Yeah.
0: Sad.
1: Better not.
2: Or just how things work.
3: Yeah.
4: Well, you get to be 95.
0: Alfalfa was either shot or stabbed to death. I forget which.
3: Okay, we don't want to relive
1: it would be,
3: the horrible
1: it would be
3: demise of the
1: grotesquely
3: little
1: weird
3: rascals.
1: For any of them to still be alive.
2: He stabbed somebody with his cowlick, didn't he? He ran at him.
0: I think that cowlick was a little much.
2: Well, you gotta commit to the joke.
1: Who said that? Hey, you know what you gotta do is put the cowlick up on his head. It'll be your trademark.
4: But then I'll be stuck with it.
3: How old were those kids when that was shot? Do you know?
0: Spanky was like
2: so little.
0: Four.
3: Yeah, that in it itself is.
1: Didn't you? I thought we had Spanky was three when he started.
3: Whoa.
2: What was the kid's name that wore the bowler hat?
0: Butch?
1: Stymie.
2: Oh, Stymie. Yes. Oh, okay. That kid was funny. Yeah. That was fun.
1: I want to say Stymie at one point was on Sanford and Son.
2: Oh, really?
1: Or something like that. Yeah.
2: You wonder if he got stuck with the bowler hat his whole life.
0: He did reemerge there for a while. You're right. I forget.
1: I think so.
0: Was that the show?
1: Maybe not.
0: I'll do some homework on that. Can you give me the sports preview?
1: WNBA, Coco Gauff, no plans to marry Jared Goff yet.
2: What about her brother Jack?
4: Of
1: course, if she did, she'd
0: Jack
1: be
0: Goff.
1: Coco Gauff Goff and her brother. Her brother Jack Goff.
3: Jeez.
1: John Rahm won the live event.
0: You think there is some poor kid out there
1: Wyndham
0: named Jack
1: Clark won
0: Goff.
1: The PGA.
2: There might be a Jack
4: Goff.
2: GLFF,
4: of course there is.
3: I went to school with Goff.
2: Don't you go to John? GLFF. You go to John, right?
0: John Goff?
2: Yeah.
3: His name was Mike Goff. The other was brother.
4: Sure, Mike Goff?
3: Yeah. What was his brother's name?
1: Mahog?
2: There was a kid a couple grades ahead of us that was Michael Hunt.
3: I had one in my school, Michael Hunt.
2: Isn't that something?
0: He never got paged by the assistant principal in the PA.
2: He played football, and they would say his name.
4: No, they wouldn't.
2: I promise.
3: And they didn't say Michael either,
2: no,
3: did they?
2: We would lose our mind.
1: Tackle by Mike Hunt.
2: Right.
0: Paging.
3: Oh, boy.
0: Never mind. We have a whole song about that we can't play anymore.
1: What's her name? Morena? I never know how to say her last name.
3: Morena.
1: Daredevil girlfriend. Daredevil's girlfriend, Morena.
2: Baccarin?
1: Baccarin.
2: Yeah, I think that's
1: She's
2: what it is.
1: She's in a TV show, Sheriff Country.
2: Yeah. Is it? Yeah.
1: It's called Sheriff Country.
0: Is she the sheriff?
1: And she's the sheriff. And you know, behind the scenes, they don't call it Sheriff Country.
3: Oh, no.
0: Especially when she's having a bad day.
1: Man.
2: Boy, oh boy.
1: Why would they name it that?
3: We're talking about it.
1: Seems so like an error.
3: They
1: to
3: knew.
1: Me. I don't.
2: I think they expect most people aren't like us.
1: Ain't that the truth?
0: And by the way, they're wrong.
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6: Good Thursday morning. I'm Megan Vaselli with 6 News. An Ingham County jury convicts Jacobo Montalvo of first-degree murder and unlawful imprisonment in the 2023 killing of Alicia Gallegos. Prosecutors say Montalvo took the 29-year-old woman off a downtown sidewalk, killed her, and left her body along a rural road. His sentence is scheduled for October 14th, and under Michigan law, first-degree murder carries a mandatory sentence of life in prison without the possibility of parole. Hillsdale County Sheriff Scott Hodshire says he's ready to move forward after appearing in court on two felony charges, one count of obstruction of justice and another of misconduct in office. The sheriff released a statement saying he did not intend to interfere with another agency's investigation, nor did he mean to commit a crime. He'll be back in court at the end of the month. For the latest news, weather, and sports, be sure to tune in to 6 News.
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12: For the first time since the spring, Lions general manager Brad Holmes held a press conference on Wednesday to discuss the roster moves made this offseason, as well as some current injuries, like backup running back Isaiah Pacheco. Holmes said he's not concerned that Pacheco's injury is season-ending. He's also confident safeties Brian Branch and Kirby Joseph, who were also put on injured reserve, will be able to play this season. Holmes did not have a timeline, though, for when they could be back. Holmes was also asked about releasing former first-round pick Terrion Arnold after his arrest this offseason. Holmes said the franchise had a lot of information coming in about the situation and felt they handled it properly.

0: Okay, that is...
1: Our lips are sealed.
0: Well, you know it now. I was... The first time I heard that song, I was working in my dark room.
1: Yeah?
0: Printing
1: dark room. Okay.
0: Printing photographs.
2: Sure.
1: Yeah, of course. We know it.
2: You know.
1: The dark room.
2: The dark room at my house.
1: Yeah, everybody had one.
2: Well, you did it in college.
0: Yeah, in college. Yeah. There was a time when... I guess those days are sort of gone for most people. But I would listen to music for hours on end, and that came across the radio. I'd never heard it before. And I thought they were saying, as long as I see you, and I sang it that way until, you know, months later when I actually saw the thing written out.
3: Is it just games people play? Hey,
0: long as I see you.
4: I can see that.
2: Huh.
4: Yeah.
0: This guy said, I thought she was singing about Alex the Seal.
2: Alex the Seal.
4: Well, certainly. In context, it goes right into Alex the Seal.
0: Pat,
4: these are ridiculous.
0: No, Alex the Seal makes sense. Think of the dumb lyrics in music.
4: Well, excuse me while I kiss this guy. That's the famous
0: that's the Hendrix
4: one that everybody thought.
0: Excuse me while I kiss this guy.
4: Yeah, but they're joking, though.
0: But yeah,
4: Nobody
1: heard Alex.
0: I legitimately heard it.
4: Now I see that.
0: As long as I see you, and I always sing it that way to myself. And actually, the Go-Go's were like the first famous band I ever met.
1: Hmm. Linda Carlisle, I love her. I liked her solo work.
0: Belinda.
2: Ooh, baby, no time left.
4: Heaven on earth,
0: Are they back doing it? That's a great bass line, by the way, don't you think, Pat?
4: Yeah, absolutely.
0: That's
4: and that's Kenny Aronoff on the drums on that one.
2: No kidding.
4: Yeah.
1: Really?
4: Our Kenny, yeah.
0: We love Kenny.
2: I'm sorry. I was at a high school dancing, and someone came up, and they go, "You dance like Belinda Carlisle."
4: Oh, that!
2: Apparently, I don't know. I stopped dancing immediately.
4: You have to go take a seat when you're that.
0: Yeah, it's much easier than saying, "Wow, for a really macho guy, sure look gay."
4: I'll be over here if you need me, girls.
2: You need to go.
5: My drama teacher, I remember, she's in high school. She said that she thought every breath you take. She thought the lyric was not. Every poor heart aches. You know what
1: I'm saying? Sure.
5: She thought it was every pool hall aches. And she insisted that's a better lyric because it just means there's a lot of pain in the pool hall. Like there are people there who've had tough times and they're trying to.
0: But see, that's the beauty of art.
5: Right,
0: you can interpret it your own way.
5: Yeah.
0: I don't know. But sometimes the lyrics are so bad. I actually got angry yesterday. I was in the car, and that America song, A Horse With No Name, came on.
1: Mm-hmm.
4: That truly is wretched.
0: Those are the laziest, awful lyrics.
5: You're not listening to the song right. You have to look at it in a Faulknerian way. It's a narrator.
0: No, you're spelling Faulknerian properly. There's no L.
5: I don't pronounce. You don't pronounce. You say Faulkner,
1: right?
5: Yeah, they're Faulknerian.
4: They're sort of absurd for a reason. That song. They're absurd. Bad. They're bad for a reason.
5: Because it's not the singer. It's the narrator. It's the person telling the story.
0: No, they're just too lazy to write good lyrics.
5: That's not true. Another one where I was a grown adult.
0: There ain't no one to.
5: That's
0: give
5: how
0: you...
5: that person would speak.
2: I thought that was Neil Young my entire life.
1: America?
4: Sort of Neil Young.
0: Yeah, they
5: Oh, really?
0: The term is ripoff. Oh. Have you ever heard that whole album?
2: No, there's also that's the only song.
0: There's
2: I know.
0: A complete Bee Gees theft on that as well.
1: On America?
0: Yeah, the first America album.
5: I wonder what happened. Some girl he liked America.
4: That's something.
5: Dissed him, and now he hates him.
0: No, that's perfectly valid, but that's not the case. Those are terrible lyrics. I certainly would agree with your assessment that I would be that petty, but it's not in that case.
5: Ever heard Sister Golden Hair? My
4: beautiful,
5: gosh.
4: Yeah.
1: Beautiful song.
0: That's a different song.
1: But you're just
4: talking about America.
5: You badmouthed the whole band.
0: No, I didn't. I badmouthed the one song.
1: No.
5: And then they stole
4: from the Bee Gees.
5: I believe
4: is what you
5: was
4: said.
5: That whole album was a ripoff.
1: Neil Young.
4: That's what you said.
0: Yes. No. I said that Bee Gees ripoff. That's terrible because you're taking the Bee Gees in their worst era and stealing their terrible. Like,
1: they weren't the worst. What is
4: I love that era.
1: Me too.
0: That mining disaster song.
4: Beautiful. Sad.
0: Gotta get a message to you. Here's the message.
4: That's a
0: kill yourself.
1: That's a different song.
5: That one America cover. Did you know Phil Hartman did that?
4: Yeah.
5: He painted that.
4: And the Poco cover. A lot of covers. Yeah.
0: Well, that's sad. We'll move forward here.
5: Or is it an interesting nugget?
1: It's very interesting. Just because he's passed away doesn't mean that it's not interesting.
0: He wasn't passed away. He was murdered.
1: Well, okay.
5: Well, yeah, the whole
1: now
5: thing was sad.
1: It sad.
5: But it's cool to celebrate the man's work. You jackass.
4: No reason to end. We're doing an homage to the man.
0: Is there one of those fake porno stars that is named Hugh Jackoff?
5: Maybe.
4: Of course there is.
0: If not.
5: You thought he wasn't coming back before.
1: Yeah.
4: Remember his publicist?
0: The last time Hugh Jackman was here, he said, I'm going to come in and do the whole show.
1: He lied
5: to
1: you.
5: Sometimes you say nice things when you leave a place.
1: Right.
4: I tell the guy he dropped lyrics during his Broadway show.
1: Yeah, what a way to start a conversation.
0: Well, he did, and he knew it. He was great in The Music Man.
2: I love when people point out my faults.
1: Yeah, me too.
2: On national radio.
1: Well, we're used to it by now, but, you know.
4: Probably the biggest horror of his life is forgetting the lyrics one night.
0: Well, I'll tell you one thing that's great, and that is that Hyundai special sale going on right now.
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0: Thank you very much, Christy Lee.
1: My pleasure, sir.
0: Let's see.
6: I used to cry.
4: Love this song.
0: This is America.
6: Used to bow our heads there.
5: No, yeah, you can skip this one. But
0: No. Which one of the Bee Gees is that? Okay.
5: Right.
0: At least that's a better song than A Turd with No Name.
5: Oh.
0: We will come right back and make everybody angry. I'm doing Josh's role today. We have a orgy update from a Burning Man. And I am not an orgy kind of guy, frankly.
1: I don't think anyone's surprised by hearing you say that.
0: But Jeff, I bet you'd be an orgy guy.
2: I have not been to an orgy.
0: But would you?
2: No.
0: You don't think so?
2: No, I'd go watch.
1: You would not participate, but you would watch.
2: Sure.
0: Okay. We'll find out
5: I'd
0: about
5: watch
0: that.
5: Until the smell hit me.
0: We'll find out about the orgy at Burning Man. That's happening as we speak from the O'Reilly Auto Parts Studios. This is the Bob and Tom Show.
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29: It's the Storm Tracker 6 forecast on Q106.
30: I'm Storm Tracker 6 meteorologist Katie Nicolau. Here's a look at your forecast. Today, high temperatures will range from the mid-80s all the way to the 90s farther towards our south. That's with scattered showers and thunderstorms moving through the area. That chance for storms could also include damaging wind gusts and hail. We'll continue to see the chance for storms tonight heading into the morning on Friday.
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8: Good morning, Mid-Michigan. This is DeSherry McBroom with sports from WLNS. The Detroit Tigers were in a fight last night, but would come through late in extra innings to secure the win over the Minnesota Twins. After getting out to a 5-1 lead in the sixth, the Twins would storm all the way back, and in the eighth, they tied the game at 5. Max Clark would hit a double in the 11th inning to bring home a runner and give Detroit the one-run lead, but Minnesota would respond and tie the game at 6. But in the 12th, the bats really came alive for the Tigers as Spencer Torkelson would send a 2-run homer to left field. And with bases loaded, Javi Baez would clear the bases on a double to all but secure the Tigers' win. The Tigers will be off on Thursday before traveling to Cleveland to begin a series with the Guardians on Friday.
9: Were you raised by overly protective parents?
10: My parents, they were good parents. They're a little happier with my brother now than me. My brother has a baby, a wife, and a job. I like to call that the trifecta of in your face.
11: Yeah.
10: And they will talk to anybody about my brother. They're not as happy with my life, and I know this. I notice this because when people ask them what I do, they're like, oh, he's dead.
12: It's the Bob and Tom Show. We are live from the O'Reilly Auto Parts studios. 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That's right. I'm trying to lay on the charm.
13: I like it.
12: Is it working?
13: Yes, it is. You're very charismatic. Yes.
12: Oh, yeah, I don't think anybody likes it. There's Pat Gopper.
14: No, I'm really enjoying it.
12: There's Jeff Oskey.
15: Hey, man.
16: Ace Cosby.
15: You're fancy.
12: Whoa. I don't know. He called me fancy. Is that a... If John Wayne calls you fancy, it's a negative. But I think if Ace Cosby...
15: Partner. Come on.
12: I'm Josh Arnold. There's Tom.
14: Well, thank you very much, Josh. We had an interesting story about the Appalachian Trail, and a guy set the world record. The oldest guy ever to walk it.
13: Mm-hmm. 91, wasn't he?
14: And what is it, 2,000 miles? It's a long,
13: way.
14: Long haul.
12: Fun to joke about that guy, but good on him,
13: yeah,
12: man.
13: No way. Jeez. I'd do that.
14: And the thing about that is you are given a nickname,
13: mm-hmm,
14: by your fellow hikers. And
13: he was Longbeard or Graybeard?
14: Graybeard.
17: Noonies.
14: Someone... Chad, to be precise, has written us a letter. Oh, sorry, that's the wrong one. Oh, I should read this one. Chad writes, Pat Godwin really rocks.
12: Mm.
14: I saw him a couple of years ago in Lexington at Comedy Off-Broadway. He did not disappoint. His son was with him. I also have two teenagers. His new song is dead on. So maybe we can get to that a little bit later on this morning. You got a new tribute to being a teenager. I'm sorry, I got off, I had the wrong letter in my hand. This one is from Brian, Dear Bob and Tom Show. You were talking about giving nicknames on the Appalachian Trail. What nicknames would you guys give each other?
13: Ugh.
12: Well, we can guess, but I don't know. How do you think we'd all be on the trail? How long is it?
13: 2,000 miles? Is that what you said?
14: It's a long way. I can look it up.
12: I mean, it would take me, let's see. How many miles a day do you guys want to do?
14: 20.
12: All right. So we do 20 miles a day.
13: 2,200 miles.
14: Oh, man. Mm-hmm.
12: Boy, that adds a couple days, doesn't it?
13: Yeah.
14: And you're allowed to, people will take breaks for a year and come back to the same spot and start again.
11: That's what I was wondering.
13: Yeah. Oh, yeah.
14: Yeah.
12: But okay.
15: Yeah, that makes sense.
14: But, I mean, it's rough. But this guy has done it, and he had the record for being the oldest. Then one of his friends took it away from him. And then I think he waited for that guy to die, and then he... Okay, I made
13: well,
14: that part
13: well, that was
14: up.
13: Nice.
14: I made that part
13: oh,
14: up.
13: Okay.
14: But he now has the record once again. So if we had to give each other nicknames, because you can't, like Pat, you can't just be Patty G.
15: No, I'd probably be Broken Back Mountain with my surgeries.
13: That's not bad.
14: I do like that. Mm-hmm. Hey, Broken Back.
15: Hey, Broken Back. Yeah.
13: Yeah.
14: That's good. That's good. And this guy has a suggestion for Josh. I'm not going to read it. I think it's too insulting.
12: Oh, do you?
13: Oh, really? That means you're
12: he's
13: going
12: laughing
13: to
12: and
13: read
12: smiling.
13: It. Yes.
12: Of it course. Must be terribly insulting to me if it's causing you to
13: let me
12: be
13: guess.
12: That happy.
13: Is there pizza in the title?
15: I couldn't
13: title?
15: Possibly.
14: Yes.
13: See?
14: Yes. Mm-hmm. Well, you want to guess any more of it?
15: Oh no!
12: You can read it.
14: This is based, unfortunately, on my
12: everybody knows
14: invalid, certainly assertion about Josh's life,
13: right?
14: Which is why he calls him whore loving pizza eater.
12: That came from Godwin the other day, and
13: yeah.
12: that's it's acceptable.
15: Us boiling down what our nicknames would
12: right,
15: be,
12: right?
15: In its purest form.
14: Jeffrey, what do you think? Any ideas for Jeff?
15: It's got to be something about the beard.
14: You think something on some comment about the beard?
15: Yeah.
13: Well, but we've already got a gray beard, and he's so
15: oh,
13: we can't
15: true,
13: call
15: yeah.
13: him that.
15: Yeah, right.
14: And you oil up your beard.
15: Right? A grizzled beard.
12: Yeah, I'm fine
15: he's
12: with
15: got
12: that.
15: Black, he's got the black and white in there.
12: He's going to get mad about what small thing is going to set Jeff off on the trail.
15: Mm-hmm.
16: If I was hiking behind Ace. Your trail name would be out of the way. Slow man.
13: Slow man. That would be Ace.
14: Due to the flatulence?
13: No, the fact that he walks slow.
12: Oh, but I thought it was driving slow.
16: He does everything
13: slow.
16: He does,
13: that slow. Too. He does everything slow.
15: Yeah, very meticulous.
13: His blood pressure must be the lowest of any human being.
14: you ever seen Ace walk into Kroger?
12: I haven't.
14: Takes a long time.
12: The man likes to savor every step.
13: Uh-huh.
14: Okay. All right.
16: Tom? Maybe sideburns?
14: Oh, I like that.
12: Mm.
16: Old sideburns.
12: Mm. I mean, how many miles do you think we're getting before we kill him?
13: Five.
14: Dead man walking.
15: Okay. Dead man
12: no,
15: hiking.
12: I do you guys like hikes?
13: You think you could walk 20 miles a day?
12: Could I walk 20 miles a day? I honestly would train for it.
13: I think you could do 10. I think 10 would be reasonable.
12: Because after the second day, I'd have shin splints.
13: Right.
12: Or something. You know what I mean?
13: Yeah.
12: I would absolutely have to build up to it.
14: And you're going up and down and up and down.
13: Yeah, it's not like a flat surface.
14: Seeing
13: like you can walk stuff. Through Disney World. But,
12: that's an endurance thing. That's not I'd love it. I mean, I love hiking.
13: Really?
12: Yeah.
14: Now, another one for you, Pat. Dear Bob and Tom Show, I'd like to give Pat extra props for his video that showed up on the Bob and Tom Facebook. How to get rid of a heckler at a show.
15: Oh, yeah.
16: Oh, yeah.
15: Yeah. Thanks.
14: You had the whole crowd joining in. You want to explain the story? What was this again?
15: Well, if someone heckles, I will often, snap at them, and then I'll go, it was rude of me to behave like that, and I'll do a little misdirection and do the Shut the F Up song.
13: Mm.
15: Get the crowd to sing along, and then that usually works.
14: Ah.
15: Yeah.
14: Shut the F up.
15: So we put the video of it up, and Austin helped with all that.
14: Oh,
15: he's
14: okay.
15: Been doing a great job.
16: People
15: thank you, Austin.
16: It.
15: Yeah.
16: Yeah, it's
15: yes,
14: and it's there right now?
15: Uh-huh.
14: Okay, cool.
15: It's on Bob and Tom. Yeah.
14: Okay.
12: Great.
14: And while you're there, speaking of videos, we got together with the Henry Lee Summer Band and got the guys and the ladies, the starlets, singing the song Wish I Had a Girl. And it features our friend Mark Moran on guitar, and Mark is in search of a kidney. Blood type O, I understand, is the important aspect of this. If someone wants to donate a kidney, Mark is in dire need of a kidney transplant. It's a cool video. Henry Lee is in great form, and thanks to Austin and Noah and Alan for working on that so hard. And if you're a Henry Lee fan, or even if you're not, you can become one. It's great to see Henry back in good voice, et cetera, et cetera. And the band is just doing great. So if you get a chance, you can go to the Bob and Tom YouTube page, I guess, and see a bunch of this stuff. That's really cool. Now, what's coming up in the world of news, Christy Lee?
13: Coming up, we have an orgy update from Burning Man. We have an offer from Pabst Blue Ribbon. They need some help from all of you out there. And your pets. What you do when you go on vacation? How do you plan a trip around your pet? Do you do that?
14: I would really like to be able to take my dogs on all my vacations.
13: Me too. We've taken them a couple of times. They love riding. I mean, they'll do a 12-hour car ride, no problem. But, yeah, it's still kind of difficult.
14: Yeah. There are a lot of people that don't go on vacation because they don't want to leave their dogs.
13: Really?
14: Yeah.
13: Oh, I have. Yeah, I can't.
16: And dogs
13: that.
16: Are a great... Time to leave this party excuse.
13: Use
16: Perfect. It all the time.
15: Yeah.
13: I'll let the dogs out. Tom, have you ever used that?
14: That sure came in handy late at night.
13: Yeah. Sorry, can't stay. Got to let the dogs out.
14: True.
13: I know.
14: I've had dogs my whole life. Currently have the new puppy. I've got to get a picture of the new puppy posted. Once again, this is this was bleeding all day yesterday. I don't think I need stitches. I glued it shut on my arm. Right now, let's talk money. Money right now. Christy and I were talking about this. There was a news story about the city of San Francisco in the last 12 months in certain neighborhoods in San Francisco. Housing prices have gone up 25%
13: in a year.
14: It's incredible.
13: Yeah.
14: Now that's obviously sort of the exception, but the average house in America, I just looked this up. If you've had the house for 5 years, it's worth between 30% and 50% more. It obviously depends on the situation, the neighborhood, the place you live, et cetera, et cetera, et cetera. But the point of this is, if you've had your house for 10 years, it may have doubled in value. Well, you can't just sell it and get the money because then where do you live? This is where refinancing a house comes in, and this is what they do at American Financing. The idea is you can refinance that house. And right now, their average client has dropped their mortgage payment by $800. 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
34: It's the Storm Tracker 6 forecast on Q106.
35: I'm Storm Tracker 6 meteorologist KD Nicolau. Here, the look at your forecast. Today, high temperatures will range from the mid-80s all the way to the 90s farther towards our south, and that's with scattered showers and thunderstorms moving through the area. That chance for storms could also include damaging wind gusts and hail. We'll continue to see the chance for storms tonight heading into the morning on Friday.
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5: It's the Storm Tracker 6 forecast on Q106.
6: I'm Storm Tracker 6 meteorologist Katie Nicolau. Here are the look at your forecast. Today, high temperatures will range from the mid-80s all the way to the 90s farther towards our south. That's with scattered showers and thunderstorms moving through the area. That chance for storms could also include damaging wind gusts and hail. We'll continue to see the chance for storms tonight heading into the morning on Friday.
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2: Good Thursday morning. I'm Megan Vaselli with 6 News. Hillsdale County Sheriff Scott Hodshire says he's ready to move forward after appearing in court on 2 felony charges, one count of obstruction of justice and another of misconduct in office. The sheriff released a statement saying he did not intend to interfere with another agency's investigation, nor did he mean to commit a crime. He'll be back in court at the end of the month. An Ingham County jury convicts Jacobo Montalvo of first-degree murder and unlawful imprisonment in the 2023 killing of Alicia Gallegos. Prosecutors say Montalvo took the 29-year-old woman off a downtown sidewalk, killed her, and left her body along a rural road. His sentence is scheduled for October 14th, and under Michigan law, first-degree murder carries a mandatory sentence of life in prison without the possibility of parole. For the latest news, weather, and sports, be sure to tune in to 6 News.
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13: Good morning, Mid-Michigan. This is DeSherry McBroom with sports from WLNS. For the first time since the spring, Lions general manager Brad Holmes held a press conference on Wednesday to discuss the roster moves made this offseason, as well as some current injuries, like backup running back Isaiah Pacheco. Holmes said he's not concerned that Pacheco's injury is season-ending. He's also confident safeties Brian Branch and Kirby Joseph, who were also put on injured reserve, will be able to play this season. Holmes did not have a timeline, though, for when they could be back. Holmes was also asked about releasing former first-round pick Terrion Arnold after his arrest this offseason. Holmes said the franchise had a lot of information coming in about the situation and felt they handled it properly.
14: Mm-hmm. Now, Dwight Slade is our guest. Now, Dwight is a very healthy guy, but you were saying that you had a colonic?
15: I had a colonic. It's a water skiing accident that you do on purpose.
14: This is where they fill your lower cavity with...
16: Why don't you walk me through this?
17: With water. No.
14: Is there an audio component to this as the revealing is taking place?
15: Like nothing I've ever heard.
18: Yeah, they play this. There it goes now.
19: Hey, it's the Bob and Tom Show. We're live from the O'Reilly Auto Parts Studios. Christy Lee is about to punch us.
20: Yep.
19: And rightfully,
20: another day at the office.
19: Rightfully so. I am surprised you're not just constantly shooting us with rubber bands.
20: I should take boxing lessons is what I should do.
19: Yes.
20: Come in here one day with just boxing gloves.
19: I bet you don't need the lessons. I would not want to fight you. I bet you're scrappy.
20: Honey, I am not a fighter.
19: I know, but I bet if you really wanted to, you'd be scrappy.
20: Yeah, maybe.
19: That's Christy Lee at the news desk. There's Pat Godwin.
21: Speaking of scrappy, right? Huh?
19: Yeah. Yeah. Huh? I know you're a fighter.
21: Oh,
20: we know about you.
21: A lover too, but a fighter more.
20: Uh-huh. Yeah. Mm-hmm.
19: Jeff Oskey's been in a couple fights.
22: Only verbally. I'm a big pussy.
19: There's Ace Cosby.
23: Bring it on.
19: He doesn't need to fight.
20: Have you been in a fight, Josh?
19: No, not really. Okay. I pushed my brother through a wall.
22: Wow.
19: How old? You know what? I should say into a wall. He dented the drywall. Like his shoulder went in, but he did not go through into the other room.
14: What was the occasion?
19: He was, I am Josh Arnold. That's Tom. I was he was making fun of me. And I went, hey, dude, come on, man. Just take it easy. I was really, that's the kind of person I am. I take a lot. But once you hit my breaking point, I kill.
20: Yeah, we've seen it.
17: I haven't been able to reach that pinnacle yet.
20: Yeah, you have. Yes,
19: I
20: you
19: wonder
20: have.
19: If he honestly. No, I mean, I will. Yeah, I, okay. I take a lot and then lose my mind. So it's not a great. I'm not proud of it. It's just who I. That's how I am. So he was really going after me and just really making jokes, and I kept very reasonably, hey, dude, knock it off, I'm not in the mood and all this stuff. And finally I go, the next time you say something, I'm going to throw you through that wall. And he said something, and ooh. I ran at him, tackled him, and threw him into the wall.
17: All right.
19: And he made a huge dent in the dry, and then he, are you a psychopath? What's wrong with you? And my dad came down.
21: Uh-oh.
19: And he goes, normally, I'm kind of paraphrasing, but he goes, normally I'd be upset. But I heard everything. I was sitting upstairs, and I heard all of it. And, Josh, you're not in trouble.
20: Oh, very good.
19: And my brother, I've never seen him angrier, and he stormed out of the house and got in his car and peeled away.
20: What about you, Tom? You ever took a hit? Ever swung at someone?
14: No.
20: I didn't think so.
14: No? I haven't had occasion. I can sort things out verbally, typically.
20: Really?
14: Yeah.
20: A verbal wash down, if you will.
14: A couple of... I want to go back in time 10 or 15 minutes. We were talking about this this guy that jumps out of the airplane at 13,000 feet and does whatever it was, 40-plus somersaults for the world record.
22: Yeah, 41.
14: And I was wondering if there was some way to signal that he had to open his parachute at a certain height. I don't know what the altitude is, but I would assume there's a safety issue when you get too close to the ground. And I was wondering if there was like an alarm that would go off going, hey, you got to pull it now. And apparently there is.
22: Yes, there is an altimeter.
20: Altimeter cord puller.
22: Alarm that goes in the helmet. I don't know if everyone uses it or if it's just.
20: I think it's pretty common.
22: But they start at $400.
14: That's a good price. Not bad.
20: To save your life?
22: Yeah, I feel like they could ask for $4,000.
20: Yeah. Like, fair enough.
19: They could charge whatever they wanted for that thing.
22: Yeah, I'm paying the most.
14: Now, is there an automatic one that as soon as you get to X number of feet, it goes off by itself?
22: Oh, and pulls the cord?
19: I don't know.
14: That'd be...
20: Maybe. I don't know.
0: There has to be. For like when they drop equipment out of
14: planes. Okay.
20: Oh, yeah. He's got a point.
14: So, yeah, who knows?
22: I think those are on a line where as soon as it comes out, it pulls the cord.
20: Really?
22: Yeah.
19: Well, you do see those. Yeah, I wonder if all...
14: But so we've learned that.
19: So that's why he was wearing the helmet. Okay.
14: Yeah. Now, we also were talking about older cars from the 70s, 80s, 90s, and various things that they have that you don't get much anymore. I don't know if any cars have an ashtray anymore. Mm. And things you carry in your car, like CDs, cassettes, maps. And then we were talking, I mentioned this about... The sign that you make to someone to put their window up or down, you take your hand and you pretend you're holding it and rolling, and you rotate it. But most cars don't have windows that, so a young kid might not understand, why are you doing that? Right. But another one, do any cars still have pull-up locks? That little...
20: I don't know.
14: The pin?
19: Yeah, sure. Yeah. Pull down or pull up and push down.
14: And remember, you take a hanger. If you locked your keys in the car, you'd put the hanger through the glass.
20: And then pull up on it.
14: And so, but if the locks originally came, they had kind of a...
20: bulb on the top.
14: A bulb on the top, yeah. And then you could, I remember going and getting aftermarket lock. You take those off and put ones on. Yeah.
20: Oh, I don't remember that.
14: That didn't have the bulb on them.
20: So people couldn't steal your car?
14: Yeah. Yeah.
20: Remember? Whoa, I don't remember that.
14: Hmm. Yeah. Huh. Just stuff that goes away. I mean, that's the sign for opening up your window is still cranking it. The other one is...
20: What was that thing they used to put on the steering wheel that had the bolt? The
14: necker knob.
19: Usually necker that's knob. When... I always saw it when people's power steering either went out or they didn't have it.
20: Oh.
19: Yeah. To make it way easier to turn the wheel.
20: Gotcha.
14: Yeah, that was kind of a...
22: they were illegal for some reason.
14: That was, I think,
22: right?
14: An urban legend that they were illegal. But I was also thinking the sign for calling somebody up.
0: Oh yeah,
14: you still either do the dial thing or you put your finger out and you go like this, put it up to your head to call somebody.
20: Right.
14: Well, instead of because a cell phone, you don't go like this.
20: Some people do.
14: They do.
20: Yeah.
14: Do you ever do the call me thing where you're like you're dialing?
20: No.
22: No.
19: No.
14: Yeah. That's,
20: sorry. No.
14: Yeah. Oh, I guess I'm the only one.
19: Yeah, I'd never seen anybody go, hey, call me.
14: Yeah, they're not going to look at you and go call me.
19: But I never saw that 40 years ago.
14: Ever. But you never saw someone go like this?
19: No.
14: Dial? Guess it's just me.
19: I wonder nobody unique. Called you. They didn't know what the hell you were doing.
2: He's having ticks over there.
14: Did you ever have a car that had wood paneling, fake wood paneling on the side?
20: No.
19: No, I did not.
14: Because that's kind of come back a little bit.
20: The Woodies?
22: Yeah.
14: The fake Woody?
20: Yeah.
22: I had the fuzzy dice hanging from the rear view mirror. Some black with the white dot.
14: That's kind of a classic.
19: I had the ceiling liner that would sag and I had to staple back up.
2: Yeah, I had that.
22: Did you use an actual staple gun?
19: Absolutely. Yep. Ka-kink, ka-kink, ka-kink.
22: Because I got like those little push rivets.
19: Right.
22: Kind of thing that you would see in like leather work from early 80s.
20: Sure.
22: And I use those to pin the headliner
19: that's better
22: back up
19: than what I did, I think.
22: In my Cutlass.
14: Well, let's visit Christy Lee. She is over there.
20: Oh, wait. Are you done with sports?
22: Oh.
14: Oh, well, there was more?
20: Yeah. Well, he only did one story.
14: Oh, sorry.
19: Yeah, but is it?
14: Oh, they got the Tiger Woods thing?
22: Yeah. Tiger Woods has lost his driver's license for 5 years.
19: Whoa.
22: He pleaded no contest to reduce charges stemming from his rollover crash in Florida in March. The original DUI charge was dropped after toxicologists said there was not enough evidence to prove Woods was impaired.
20: Oh, God.
22: Woods was also fined $1,500.
19: How's that toxicologist enjoying
20: his... home in Hawaii now.
19: His new boat.
20: Yeah.
14: He refused the urine.
22: Right. He blew zero on the breathalyzer and then refused a urine test.
19: Because the breathalyzer doesn't show pills.
20: Right.
22: And he was caught with two pills in his pocket. The judge warned Woods there would be no exceptions to the driving ban. However, he can still drive a golf cart in Florida where you don't need a driver's license to drive a golf cart.
19: All right.
14: So he'll have two drivers. One in his golf bag and...
19: Simmons?
20: Well, he should have had one all along.
22: Yeah. If you're that rich, how are you not having someone...
20: Right.
22: If I'm rich, that's the first thing I'm doing is getting a driver.
14: Can could he get a moped?
19: Oh, I don't know.
20: That's what most people do.
19: Depends on what CC it is, right?
20: Yeah, it depends on where you live.
14: Yeah, and there's a whole new generation of electric bikes. Obviously, they're everywhere, and they're not allowed on the one walking trail I go on all the time, but they're there constantly.
20: They're not allowed on those?
14: No, they don't police.
19: And Andy Rooney's upset about it.
14: Well, no, a friend of mine was run over by some.
19: Well, you have a lot of friends that are clumsy idiots.
3: They can't fix a tire.
19: I mean, how many friends?
20: Why don't your friends stay home?
19: Yeah, all your friends, are they all Helen Keller?
3: One-legged
19: blind. They're just
3: blind. Constantly.
14: Happens to be one of the finest guitar players.
19: Oh, one of the smartest men I know fell down a manhole. Yeah, boy.
3: He's vice president now.
19: Must have been a real bright egg.
14: While he was reading an actual book while walking, Josh. It wasn't a comic book. Now, Pat, I can't help but notice you've got your guitar out.
3: Yeah, here we go. A little tiger thing.

0: cars 2, 3, 4 times. Yeah, Tiger, let me drive your car. That is beautiful.
1: Yes.
0: Where are we? Sleep it off, you super. See, I looked to you guys. I got lost. Sleep it off, you superstar. Woo! Tiger, let me drive your car. Yeah, we'll stop at a Hooters. Beep, beep, and beep, beep, 5 years.
2: He's got 5 years. And if you weren't impressed by Pat's piano playing, you should know he had both arms straight up in the air when he hit the keys, so... You should be impressed.
1: That third leg.
3: That's impressive.
0: I do my scales every night.
2: Would you pay money to watch a penis pianist?
0: Yeah. It's got to be out there, right?
3: You know who did it famously?
1: Who?
3: You don't know this?
1: No.
2: That's right.
4: Oh.
3: One of the most famous men in the world.
2: Zelensky did it.
3: Vladimir Zelensky from...
1: played the piano with his penis.
3: Yes.
2: He was a comedian.
1: He was a stand-up comic.
3: He was a stand-up comic, and he has a famous... Yeah, that was one of
2: but
3: his...
2: But I bet things. He had to use his hands in some way.
0: Do you know in Philadelphia, you can look this up, there's a famous unhoused woman that would play on South Street, a keyboard, an electric keyboard. She got a little battery amp there with her tongue because she was extremely handicapped and didn't have use of her arms. I'm not kidding. Huge hit, made lots of money, played with her tongue, and she played well.
2: Wow.
0: Swear to God.
1: Whoa.
2: That's amazing.
0: She would trigger chords with this Casio keyboard with the tongue and then do riffs on top of it.
1: Wow.
0: Popular songs.
2: You know what's interesting? She couldn't whistle if you put a gun to her head. Really? Yeah.
3: Did she
2: really sing? An irony.
0: No.
1: She couldn't sing if she was playing with her tongue. Think about it.
3: Yes. I was just trying to imagine.
2: I'm the piano man.
1: Oh, Tom. That's smartest guy I know. You're so stupid.
3: I thought maybe she would play with the tongue then a cappella for a while, then go back down and...
0: No, she drew a crowd, too. It was very popular.
3: Did she have somebody clean the keyboard?
0: It was a mess.
1: That's what you're worried about?
0: It was a foamy mess.
3: Oh, God. Drool everywhere?
2: No. This lady is the definition of adversity.
1: Yes. Did she clean the keyboard?
3: I don't want her to get sick.
1: She's unhoused.
3: How do you think she lost her arms? Germs.
2: Oh, boy.
1: Oh, boy.
2: Germs will take your limbs.
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3: Thank you very much, Christy Lee.
1: You're
3: coming
1: welcome.
3: Up, we have a bunch of cool news stories. Also, comedian Al Jackson will be joining us. We've got an update from Burning Man, the huge festival. What do they get, 70,000?
1: A lot.
3: 80,000 people there. And no traditional bands or anything. It's not like festivals that have famous bands. People kind of do their own thing, but they've reopened the Orgy Room. We'll find out what that means. Also, Pabst Blue Ribbon in the news again today. A cool story about ancient Egypt, and another bear in the news, this time ringing the doorbell. Okay, that's nice. Thank you very much, Mr. Bear. We are in the O'Reilly Auto Parts Studios, and this is the Bob and Tom Show.
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5: It's the Storm Tracker 6 forecast on Q106.
23: I'm Storm Tracker 6 meteorologist Katie Nicolau. Here with a look at your forecast. Today, high temperatures will range from the mid-80s all the way to the 90s farther towards our south. That's with scattered showers and thunderstorms moving through the area. That chance for storms could also include damaging wind gusts and hail. We'll continue to see the chance for storms tonight heading into the morning on Friday.
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0: on August 17th. Mr. DeBose said the company wants the beer to be returned by September 9th. Anyone with info, please go to the hotline at paps.com. In the first heist, about $45,000 worth of beer headed to Tucson was picked up but never delivered. We had talked about that story. And then an hour later, a purported subcontracting company submitted fake documents to pick up another $25,000 worth of beer.
1: Do they think it's related?
0: The thieves made off with 40,000 pounds of beer. Sounds like it might be.
2: Is there a fraternity somewhere in Arizona having the greatest party of all time?
0: For Labor Day? Maybe.
1: Could be.
0: Yeah.
2: I asked this the other day. Wouldn't the trucks be worth even more than the beer?
3: I bet you they came in with their own truck and just picked up the trailer.
0: Yeah.
3: And then drove the trailer.
0: That's what
3: off.
0: I would think.
3: Would be my guess.
0: I'm with Jeff.
2: Well, I had a friend that got scammed in a, it wasn't with beer, but his business, someone showed up and they had all the paperwork and they drove off with the goods and it turned out all the paperwork was fake.
1: Oh, man.
2: So they've had to change their whole way of...
0: Can't we just start being nice to each other? People, please.
3: That's an issue with DoorDash because a lot of times they'll leave the bags up by the counter for the driver to come in and pick up. People just walk in, grab a bag, and walk out like they're a DoorDash driver and just take whatever meal they get. It happens a lot.
0: A lot of people going to hell. That's all I got to say.
2: Wow.
0: Yeah.
2: I wonder if anybody ever puts dummy food out there. Yeah, wait till that guy bites into that slider. A dog turd in it.
0: Oh, Tom. God.
4: You need some legal issues now. You're putting a dog turd.
2: Well, you know that I love revenge.
4: Well,
2: I've gone on record as saying I'm
4: a big Chick-fil-A can put on a dog turd.
2: I'm a firm believer in cruel and unusual punishment. That's the biggest mistake in the Constitution.
0: Australian police are asking for help, and more than 5,000 sheep have been stolen. That's worth about $1.2 million. They were taken from a rural property in Queensland. Hmm. According to the Australian Broadcast Corporation, the Dorper ewes and rams were stolen between February and May of this year from a property outside Blackall. Police said the sheep are fitted with white National Livestock ID system tags. Detectives from the Rural and Stock Crime Squad are asking anyone who may have seen a flock of sheep matching that description to come forward.
2: Isn't that what those flock cameras are for?
1: That's exactly right.
2: Do you know what they do with stolen sheep?
0: No, what?
2: They take them to a chop shop, just like they do with cars.
1: Oh, yeah. Nice lamb chop there.
2: Do you ever eat lamb chops?
4: Delicious.
0: Yeah, yes, I like them.
4: One of the best things in the world. Just delicious.
2: Yeah, that's why McCartney quit eating meat, you know.
4: Hmm?
2: He was on his farm eating lamb, looked out the window, and there was a sheep. I think, wait a minute. That's true. I was reading about that. They are delicious, though, aren't they?
0: They're okay.
4: You don't like it, Christine?
0: No, it's fine. I haven't had a lot of lamb in my life.
2: Really?
0: No. They are pretty cute. They're hard to...
4: You've had love in your life, though, right?
0: Oh, yes. I'm very lucky.
2: You got love in your life right now?
0: Yeah, I do.
2: That's so nice.
0: A talk of research...
2: Do you think that...
0: What?
2: So these sheep were stolen over a long period of time.
0: February to May. Yeah, you can't steal a whole flock at the same time. People will get really suspicious.
2: Wouldn't they have noticed earlier, or was the guy counting the sheep falling asleep all the time?
1: I think that's what was happening. Yeah. Dozing off.
2: I don't know where that came from, but it's always made me laugh in the cartoons.
1: The
2: guy would actually count the
0: sheep. A New Jersey resident was shocked to find a pair of bears on her doorstep. Naomi Karen shared footage of the black bears wandering up to her home in Sparta, New Jersey, with one of the bears making his way to her door and ringing the doorbell with its snout.
5: Have you heard the good news?
3: I would rather a Jehovah Witness show up at my door than a bear.
0: The curious bear then scurries off and rejoins its companion before they both walk away.
1: That's funny.
2: Wow. Yeah. Sorry, I thought this was Gatlinburg. Because you forget how incredibly beautiful the rural parts of New Jersey are.
0: Sure.
2: People tend to think of New Jersey as just being... You know, that universal fart land across from Manhattan. But, there's a lot of very nice spots. I wonder what the bear wanted.
0: Well, I think they were just curious. Bears are curious.
5: Could I borrow a cup of raw salmon?
2: We're going to have salmon tartare tonight.
0: Mm.
2: And again, we were talking about bears earlier. They're really everywhere now. There's a huge problem in Japan with them.
0: Yep.
2: The bears find, hey, this dumpster... This is great. I don't have to
0: easy
2: work
0: picking.
2: That hard. Yeah, bears, raccoons, they're getting it. I'm surprised they didn't leave a flaming bag of poop. Maybe they do that at Halloween.
6: Yeah,
2: ring, they ring the bell. You ever done that great gag?
0: No, Tom.
2: You know how it works, don't you?
0: No, I don't want to know.
2: Well, you take a bag.
0: Well, I guess I'll find out.
2: You put poop in it, and you squirt it with gasoline.
0: Gasoline.
6: You do not have to squirt it with gasoline. Paper is already flammable.
2: Oh,
6: you madman.
2: Okay, kerosene.
0: You're
2: then,
0: a pyro.
2: Then you ring the bell, and then they come out, and there's this flaming bag there. They stomp on it, and they're getting literally hot.
3: Yeah, you use gas. That's no longer like a prank. That's arson.
4: Yeah, what a prank.
6: That's not domestic
4: when the couple,
6: terrorism.
4: When the guy doesn't come out in time and the house goes up.
6: Exactly.
2: Good show, anyway. Christy, what are you driving these days?
0: Let me check. 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
22: It's the Storm Tracker 6 forecast on Q106.
23: I'm Storm Tracker 6 meteorologist Katie Nicolau. Here with a look at your forecast. Today, high temperatures will range from the mid-80s all the way to the 90s farther towards our south. That's with scattered showers and thunderstorms moving through the area. That chance for storms could also include damaging wind gusts and hail. We'll continue to see the chance for storms tonight heading into the morning on Friday.
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6: Hey, it's the Bob and Tom Show, live from the O'Reilly Auto Parts Studios. Christy Lee's at the news desk.
0: Yep.
6: Pat Godwin's there.
4: Hello, Josh.
6: There's Jeff Oskey.
29: Howdy, friend.
6: And Ace Cosby. You pointing at me?
30: Call me.
6: Oh, give you a call? I am Josh Arnold. There's Tom.
2: And I've just been told by Miss Hooker that if folks of a certain generation want someone to call them up, or they're in a situation where they have visual contact.
0: Yes.
2: But they can't speak out loud. Instead of holding their hand up, one finger on the index finger on the ear, pinky finger by the mouth, as if they're holding an old telephone, they hold their hand up like they're holding a cell phone and poke at it, as if to say, call me.
0: Gotcha.
2: It's a different world, ladies and gentlemen. This is interesting, perhaps. We've been talking a lot about vanity plates. There are apparently more than a few of these across the country. Owners of the Audi automobile.
0: Yep.
2: AUDI, of course.
0: Yep.
2: There are several. There are several, several folks that have a vanity plate, INNIE, or in some cases INNI.
27: Any on their Audi?
2: Any on their Audi.
4: It's very cute.
2: There's several photographs of various states where someone has done that.
27: Isn't that mildly amusing?
2: Wow. sweet. Yeah, I think it's kind of fun. Do you have an Innie or an Audi, Christy?
0: Innie.
2: Okay. I thought you were going to say Hyundai, but that's okay.
0: Oh, what sorry. Have you got? You can put words in my mouth, too. You just have to tell me what to say, honey.
2: No, somebody want to take, anyone want to take that setup? Just set yourself up for a nasty comeback. We're not going to do it. What else is going on over there?
0: A Talker research poll shows how people plan their travel around their pets. A survey of 2,000 American pet owners reveals nearly half have turned down travel opportunities that cannot accommodate their pet. Approximately 75% are more likely to take a road trip instead of flying, specifically so they can bring along their four-legged family member.
27: Yeah,
0: I've done
2: sense.
0: That. 45% said they would drive more than 4 hours to keep their pet co-pilot in the passenger seat. No. Only get to do short distances in the passenger seat. Then they go in the back.
2: They do.
0: Oh, yeah, I have one of those really great things that you transforms the whole back seat into like a big flat bed. It's really nice. And so they can lay, I put their beds back there and they sleep 12
1: hours. So you don't do
0: hours.
1: It National Lampoon style?
0: No. Don't drag them.
1: That's good. Poor Dinky.
0: Yeah, I know. Over half of respondents agree that traveling with a pet is better than traveling with a human.
2: Well, I mean, I don't know. It's kind of fun.
27: Both would have their advantages and disadvantages, I would think.
2: Now, you don't know if you're traveling human, you don't have to get out of the car, put a leash on your buddy's neck and say, go ahead, there's a tree over there.
1: Good point.
2: Have you ever flown with one of your pets?
0: I have not. Have you? Well, you flew back with cats. I remember that.
2: Yeah, I've flown back with cats. I've flown with a dog.
1: Like up in the cabin with you?
2: Yeah.
1: Oh.
2: Yeah, that's with a puppy.
1: And oh, okay. It's,
2: but you see people at airports with dogs all the
0: all
2: time.
0: All the time, yeah. Mm-hmm.
2: And a lot of airports, they have a special place you can go to for your dog to pee, and et cetera.
0: Would your dog pee? And I don't think my dogs would go there. Oh, they not get, real grass. They would be like, what the heck is this?
2: No, they get there, and they've got the...
0: I know they have artificial they have, turf.
2: No, but they have that buffet of smells.
0: Well, there's that.
2: They get it, and this is great.
27: I think... when you fly with your dog, the place that they send them all to pee is Newark Airport. Am I right?
4: Mm-hmm. Well, thank
27: you. My God, it's,
2: you don't want your dog. To, you don't want your dog to fall in love with one of those bomb sniffing dogs while you stay. Well, Bernie's having a relationship with some chick that sniffs bombs at the Newark Airport. But taking your dog on vacation is fun. Although I found that one of my one dogs doesn't like roller coasters.
27: Oh, yeah.
0: So you got to sit while he goes.
27: Yeah, he goes to get sodas.
4: A lot of attention. Yeah.
2: Not, I think, one of the advantages of traveling with a dog rather than a human being? Your dog's not going to want to listen to crappy podcasts that you don't want to hear.
27: Oh, yeah. I traveled with a dog, and it was just nonstop. Podcasts. Dogs would listen to podcasts, of course.
2: Podcast. There probably is one.
27: I bet there is a podcast and it's about pets or something. Yeah, or animals.
2: Yeah. No. Go ahead, Chris.
27: Or somebody who's been groped.
0: Sean Ono Lennon and his partner Charlotte Kemp Mole have announced the birth of their baby boy. The couple shared on Instagram they named their baby Aurelius. He's the first grandchild of Yoko Ono and John Lennon.
1: Is that the baby crying or Yoko's latest song?
4: Yeah. Sat in the other room.
2: That is that is an odd choice for a name.
0: Aurelius? Yeah.
2: Is that
4: Aurelius?
2: Marcus Aurelius?
4: Marcus Aurelius.
2: Aurelius?
0: I don't know.
2: I would have gone with like Ringo, something cool.
0: You couldn't name your kid Ringo if your dad's John Lennon.
2: If your dad's John Lennon, name your kid Ringo.
0: No. Ringo's become a dog's name anyway. Everybody's got a Ringo.
2: He'd be the only one in class named Ringo.
0: Ringo Lennon. That's wrong.
4: Yeah, we wouldn't do that.
0: No.
2: Yeah. Oh, that'd be cool.
27: They didn't go with Mark or David?
2: Oh.
4: Can't say the name.
2: Bad Josh.
0: Wow.
2: Bad Josh.
0: Wow. Oh, well, and we're going to end on a sad note because, you know, that's how I am, the Grim Reaper.
2: What happened?
0: Gloria Steinem has passed away at the age of 92.
6: See ya, bitch.
0: Oh, my God.
3: Calm down, bitch.
5: I forgot.
0: Wow. she was...
2: Don't say anything.
0: I'm not saying anything.
2: Just let him, let him stew.
4: She'd get a kick out of that. You know she would.
2: You know, stew in the ether.
4: Sick and tired of the Helen Reddy song.
2: Okay. See, I would have gone with Ringo, I said. I mean, how can... Does Aurelius rhyme with anything?
0: You hate that name, don't you?
2: Which, I mean, it's really dumb.
0: Okay, fair enough.
2: Kind of pretentious. Aurelius.
6: It is pretentious.
3: I believe Aurelius just pooped in his diaper.
6: Well, that's totally what I would expect from Lennon and Yoko's son.
0: Me too.
6: Is the name something,
0: and probably
6: a
0: call
6: pretentious
0: him
6: name?
0: Aura or something weird short like that.
2: I mean, as Chick would say, wait till he gets into the second grade, let the beatings begin. Aurelius is here. Make a fist and punch him in the face. Okay, thanks very much for joining us. Don't forget to check out the pop-up shop. Check out our socials. There's a great video of Pat dealing with an audience and Pat's new song about being a teenager. And our Henry Lee Summer connection is really cool. It's an important video. 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Once again, these are the O'Reilly Auto Parts Studios, and this is the Bob and Tom Show.
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Sublime Santorio, Michigan's Rock Station Q106 is part of opening up our time together today, which will include the 90s at noon, the Feeding Frenzy, Quick and Dirty at 1:34, two-pack of tickets to Baby Metal and Hailstorm at Pine Knob, September 18th at 2K at 2 in an hour, and then some commercial-free Q fresh out of the Bob and Tom Show. 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

Oh my God, the song of my youth! I'm sorry, I really love that song. 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

Five-Finger Death Punch nails in the coffin on Miskin's Rock Station Q&L Zig's brand new from them. I'm Span, and I got the Pretty Reckless on tap, Linkin Park, and more coming after Guns N' Roses. Sweet Child of Mine is on Q106.

the Pretty Reckless. 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

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This band is so brand new. I think they just started like a year ago, and people are really feeling it, including, hopefully, you. You'll let us know through the Q World Order, I'm sure. Heartsick, oh yeah, and Rise Against are up after Mammoth the End is on Miskin Rock Station Q106.

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Evanescence, Call Me When You're Sober on Miskin's Rock Station, Q106. I'm Span, and I am so glad we will finally be revealing what, let me tell you, after Daisy Girl Crawl Back to My Coffin, is on Miskin's Rock Station, Q106.

0: AC/DC shoot to thrill on Michigan's Rock Station Q106. I'm Span, and we're definitely going to be thrilling you this afternoon in the Spanitarium. I and Terry will be telling you about how you can win cash and loot thanks to Awakened Haunted Attraction as you become one of the Rocking Dead. So make sure that you are listening especially closely this afternoon that we might reveal to you this opportunity with Awakened Haunted Attraction at Michigan's Rock Station Q106.
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1: It's the Storm Tracker 6 forecast on Q106.
11: I'm Storm Tracker 6 meteorologist Katie Nicolau. Here are the look at your forecast. Today, high temperatures will range from the mid-80s all the way to the 90s farther towards our south. That's with scattered showers and thunderstorms moving through the area. That chance for storms could also include damaging wind gusts and hail. We'll continue to see the chance for storms tonight heading into the morning on Friday.
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Bill Murray always lets you down with a day to remember on Michigan Track Station. Q106, I'm Spin, and I'm so looking forward to his show September 16th in Grand Rapids. We still have a few tickets left. Might find a way to give them away to you, either on-site or on the air. Still haven't figured it out. I'm looking forward to meeting Johnny Frank myself. Already got it set up, you know, because I'm big and important here at Q106. All thanks to you. So thankful I am that I'm going to tell you about a way you can win concert tickets by texting after Rush on Q106.

0: Brian Purd's Sour in Rock Station Q106. So, texting your way into concerts is something that we legitimately do for you. 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Or Bill Murray at GLC Live, September 16th, just got some tickets. 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

Kenny Wayne Shepherd, Blue on Black on Michigan's Rock Station, Q106. I'm Span. I got your 9s at noon and Feeding Frenzy up after Eva Under Fire with Maria Brigham in this moment. Villainess is on Q106.

0: Hailstorm, I'm Mr. Misery on Michigan's Rock Station. Q106 opens up our feeding frenzy where you can send me a request the whole noon hour until 1 o'clock by texting frenzy to 517-694-QNO6. 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
0: Now, when you listen to the song Stellar by Incubus from their Make Yourself album from 2000, it sounds like he's talking about the horizontal mambo, the beast with two backs, the le petit meule, as the French like to say. That might be what it's about. In the video, it's him and his girlfriend going into outer space as the band plays in front of all this spacey-looking stuff. But you ever just look up at the sky? Just look up at the sky. There's a certain immaculate beauty on seeing the stars in the sky. And in fact, Terry told me he and his daughter love to go up a few hours north into what's called a dark sky park where there's no artificial light. And you can look up into the sky and see damn near everything. And both of those, seeing the beauty in nature, specifically as it pertains to the sky, and having an intimate relationship with someone that results in le petit meule, kind of feels like a beautiful juxtaposition. Maybe I'm just overthinking it, but it's nice to know that in all these difficult times, we have beautiful things that are right next to us that with a little effort, a little care, we can indulge in. So think about the things that make you feel at one with yourself, happy and holy and healthy, as we listen to Stellar from Incubus from 2000 for your 90s at noon on Michigan's Rock Station Q106.

0: Van Halen ain't talking about love on Mitch Kondrak Station Q106. I'm Span, and somebody got in touch with me over emails like, hey, dude, you said 2000. That's the 90s at noon. Yes. The album Make Yourself came out in 1999, so it qualifies. The single dropped in 2000, where most people found it and made it popular as hell. Is that kind of working the system a little bit? Hell yes, it is. Can we do that here? Hell yes, we can. Not very often, but every now and then, you gotta make space for an anomaly, especially when the song is so beautiful and so powerful, despite the fact that Brendan Boyd's lyrics are horrible. I keep saying that, but I'm not gonna lie. The music from Incubus just... That's why they're an amazing band. They know what they're doing, and his lyrics with that music every time just hits me in the direct center of my humanity, so I am glad to give it to you, even when it bends the rules a little bit of the 90s at noon on Michigan's Rock Station, Q106.
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2: It's the Storm Tracker 6 forecast on Q106.
13: I'm Storm Tracker 6 meteorologist Katie Nicolau. Here are the look at your forecast. Today, high temperatures will range from the mid-80s all the way to the 90s farther towards our south. That's with scattered showers and thunderstorms moving through the area. That chance for storms could also include damaging wind gusts and hail. We'll continue to see the chance for storms tonight heading into the morning on Friday.
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0: Foo Fighters Window on Michigan Track Station Q106. There we go. I'm Span, and today we did not feature an animal in the Empire Motors of Lansing / Ingham County Animal Control and Shelter Pet of the Week feature that we usually do because there was a crisscross of some things that happens. 5 years in the thing. This is the first time we haven't had one. We've had a whole lot had to be moved because I was late or forgot. Thankfully, that hasn't happened in months. I'm much better about it now, 5 years into the game. But we will feature another dog and another dog. Yes, it'll be a two-dog feature next week for the Empire Motors Pet of the Week, showing off animals that you can adopt. And I always recommend that you watch the video that we make on our Facebook page so that you can make a sound, smart, healthy decision on bringing the dog into your home. So, as always, please watch the videos we make if you're looking to adopt the Pet of the Week, because Empire Motors of Lansing on MLK just north of 96 will pick up all the adoption fees for them for you with Q106.
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station, Q106. I'm Span, and we're getting close to you winning tickets to Hailstorm and Baby Metal, in the opposite order, rather. September 18th at Pine Knob. Be listening for that as we do some Autumn Kings. Gone, Gone, Goners on Miskin's Rock Station, Q106.

White Snake still in the night on Michigan's Rock Station, Cuban 06. I'm spanning a little bit later this hour. We're going to get quick and dirty at 1:30 for your chance to win your way into Baby Metal with Hailstorm. They're going to be at Pine Knob, where you could be too, September 18th, if you answer my question true about the Pretty Reckless. But first, we got to

0: and Chainz, No Excuses, Michigan's Rock Station, Q106. I'm Span, and it's happening. We're teaming up with the Awakened Haunted Attraction, the one and only in Leslie, Michigan, giving you the chance to win your way into cash and loot. All you got to do is become part of the Rocking Dead. And today on the Spanitarium, later this afternoon, Terry and I will tell you exactly how to do that on Michigan's Rock Station Q106. Next up, it's Quick and Dirty 130.
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1: It's the Storm Tracker 6 forecast on Q106.
16: I'm Storm Tracker 6 meteorologist Katie Nicolau. Here's a look at your forecast. Today, high temperatures will range from the mid-80s all the way to the 90s farther towards our south. That's with scattered showers and thunderstorms moving through the area. That chance for storms could also include damaging wind gusts and hail. We'll continue to see the chance for storms tonight heading into the morning on Friday.
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0: You damn right it is. It's that game where you answer a rock news question correctly by text for a chance to win your way into a show. And this week I got tickets for you to see Baby Metal with Hailstorm. They're going to be at Pine Knob September 18th, where you could be too if you answer my question true about the Pretty Reckless, whose lead singer Taylor Momsen is currently on tour. However, she's going to get a night off on that tour because the Foo Fighters are going to take her place. And that might actually be, if I sync up the time right, the same time she will be the lead singer for Soundgarden at the Seattle Seahawks. I think that's why the Foo Fighters are going to sit in on that date instead of the Pretty Reckless. Yeah, that's how, that's how it all linked up. Yeah, she's singing for Soundgarden as the football season opens for the Super Bowl champions Seattle Seahawks, and she is going to be fronting that band instead of her band. The question is, what band is the headliner on the tour she's been on and will continue to be on after the night the Foo Fighters take their place? Text the name of the band that the Pretty Reckless are on tour with and will be on tour with after their Taylor Momsen's date with the Seattle Seahawks. Oh my God, so many things, so many moving parts. But yes, text the name of the band that is the headliner for the tour. The Pretty Reckless is currently on to 517-694-QNO6, 517-694-7106 for your chance to win your way into Baby Metal with Hailstorm at Pine Knob September 18th. I got From Ashes to New with their latest After Death by Rock and Roll from the Pretty Reckless on Michigan's Rock Station, QNO6.

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1: From Ashes to New, Die for You on Miskin's Rock Station, Q106. I'm Span, and getting you paid is something we do, not just through The Rocking Dead, which we'll tell you about later today, but also through the Q World Order at Q106FM.com. 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

Smashing Pumpkins, Bullet with Butterfly Wings on Michigan's Rock Station, Q106. I have your 2K at 2 coming next after Kingdom Collapse, a band you can see live September 17th at Grey Wall Hall with Approaching Autumn, Deadwitch, and Heartsick. And you'll hear this song live, Survivors, on Michigan's Rock Station, Q106.

0: Led Zeppelin, Cashmere on Michigan's Rock Station, Q106. I'm Span, and usually when bands want to tell a story with sequential parts, they make it clear, like Metallica with The Unforgiven in three different parts. However, one band did a two-parter in their own unique, kind of not really obvious way, and they come to mind as we go back in time.
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0: From their 2004 album, self-titled, they have two songs that are actually two parts of the same story, a relationship between the lead singer, Ed Sloan, and the woman he was dating. Cold is about how he treated her, and the song Colors is how she is perceived by him. And it's kind of an interesting take on how he wants the best for her, and he's trying to explain that to her, but when you give the context of Cold, it kind of understands the full layer of the relationship from his perspective. Thusly, I will give you Colors from Crossfade off of self-titled from 2004 for your 2K at 2 this Thursday on Michigan's Rock Station Q106.

0: BC boys, you got to fight for your right on Michigan's Rock Station Q806. I'm Span, and the answer to the quick and dirty at 1:30 is AC/DC. The Pretty Reckless are currently on tour with AC/DC, but apparently Soundgarden decided they wanted to play for the Super Bowl champion Seattle Seahawks opening game, and they're like, "Hey Taylor, are you down?" And she was like, "But I'm on tour with AC/DC." And the Foo Fighters was like, "Don't worry, we gotcha." So it's a little bit weird to have a band that is way bigger than you substitute in on a tour stop, but it also kind of shows the kind of like devil may care attitude of Dave Grohl and his band, as they're just like, "Yo, we'll do it," because you know they're probably not getting paid that much more money than the Pretty Reckless would have been. They're just like, "Yeah, we can play a show because we're on tour already," kind of, sort of, maybe at that time. So good for them, good for Taylor, good for Soundgarden, good for AC/DC, and damn it, good for us, and good for you. I hope you won in the Quick and Dirty at 1:30 on Michigan's Rock Station, Q106.
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1: It's the Storm Tracker 6 forecast on Q106.
2: I'm Storm Tracker 6 meteorologist Katie Nicolau. Here with a look at your forecast. Today, high temperatures will range from the mid-80s all the way to the 90s farther towards our south. That's with scattered showers and thunderstorms moving through the area. That chance for storms could also include damaging wind gusts and hail. We'll continue to see the chance for storms tonight heading into the morning on Friday.
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Evanescence, who will you follow on Michigan's Rock Station? Q106, I'm Span. And putting money in your pocket is what we like to do here. And I'll tell you how we get down after Motionless and White. 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

0: Motionless and White, RIP, featuring Skylar Grey on Michigan's Rock Station Q106. I'm Spin. And we do enjoy putting money in your pocket. 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
2: 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I can remember everything about that bed. This is a phone number that trips me up every time. So, Span, there is a severe thunderstorm warning in this area until about 7 p.m. tonight.
3: That's it?
2: Yeah, until 7 p.m.
3: We've had severe thunderstorms all day. I'm shocked there's actually a potential end to them.
2: So with that said, fam, remember, if our over-the-air signal gets knocked out, you can still hear us via our smartphone apps, our tablet apps, our smart speakers. If we're off over-the-air, we are always on online. We call it Michigan's Rock Station, Q106. So let's get into this 3 of 3. Today, it is all about
1: Godsmack.
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2: 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We'll start with The Wake on Q106.

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8: It's the Storm Tracker 6 forecast on Q106.
9: Rain showers and storms remain possible as we go throughout the overnight hours with potential for severe weather as well. Our overnight lows do drop into the higher 60s, but tomorrow's highs do cool down quite a bit, getting back down into the lower 80s with less rainfall throughout the day. For Storm Tracker 6, I'm meteorologist Daniel Nemus.
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0: Roxy, what she did.
1: That is. Oh, wait. Wrong button. Now it's spam. There we go. Hi, it's Godsmack, Rocky Mountain Way. We just had Extra from Channel 6 on for a minute.
2: Extra, extra, yeah.
1: It is Michigan's Rocksgate. Oh, wait, you're on the wrong mic. You got to get on that
3: I'm
1: on, one.
3: I thought we were going to, whatever. Yeah, I'm on the right mic now.
1: We did the microphone do-si-do there for a minute.
3: You're we had to press a whole lot of buttons and dials. We haven't moved in a while in order to make everything go with the tornadic windstorm, they're saying?
1: Dude, it was a tornado warning, and they had were you watching the radar? Oh, hi, by the way, it's Michigan's Rock Station, Q106.
3: Yeah.
1: And then we had Storm Tracker 6, one more 6, and we're hailing the devil, I guess? I don't know.
3: We just had the devil. Can we just go back to calm? Can we just
1: right? Fam, it looks like that storm system is largely out of the Q106 empire. Now, should something rear its ugly head later on, according to the Storm Tracker 6 team, we should be in the clear for the rest of the night. But I want you to know this. When all hell breaks loose in the sky, you can count on myself, you can count on Span, you can count on, we're the only two, well, Rogo doesn't do weather.
3: I was about to say, you said, you can count on myself, you can count on Span, I was like, you stop there. And most of those times, you can count on Terry, because when something goes weird, my phone can't wake me up.
1: Oh, my.
3: I need to change that, because when you're out of town, I need to have my phone wake me up in case something goes weird. But usually, people, y'all don't understand, Terry has your back in ways y'all don't understand. I'm not just, he's the boss, and I'm not trying to be all like tickle his,
1: no, keep,
3: you know.
1: Keep glazing. I'm listening.
3: But seriously, y'all, he has your back in ways you don't even begin to understand.
1: Like real
3: much
1: talk,
3: respect.
1: Yeah.
3: And mind you, I'm giving these compliments out of my free will. I don't get anything more for them. And I'm not trying to, we get along just fine. I don't have to glaze him for us to be cool. But like, I'm calling it, I call balls and strikes. So respect it. Terry puts in the hustle. And if the weather gets weird, he always has your back.
1: Yeah, man. And you can count on all of our Midwest communication stations and our friends at Storm Tracker 6. When all hell breaks loose, we give you wall-to-wall coverage to make sure that you're safe. Because, well, look, pure self-interest here. We don't get credit for you listening if you're not on this mortal coil anymore.
3: Yeah, that's kind of important.
1: We want you to be safe, because the last thing we want to do is attend your funeral. But yeah, we will play my funeral.
3: Ears don't work without a heartbeat.
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1: Let's go.

0: You know, for a band called Letdown, I'm never disappointed hearing their music. It's funny how that works now. It's Michigan's Rock Station, Q106. You're in the Spanitarium with Terry Span and all the dad jokes you can handle.
1: Oh, I'm trying to hurl him into the sea forever and ever. By the way, the guy who makes this song, I did a whole thing on him for the Quick and Dirty at 1:30. Yeah, by the way, two straight days making sure people know he's
0: Oh, you gave the damn answer this time? Thanks, man. Quality broadcasting here. Eat your heart out, Marconi. Anyhow, but you had some trivia to share, did you? Once you recover from whatever this is. All right, I'm just going to hit the triple play button. You're going to be at this for a while.
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0: I'm going to have you provide a sample and a cup after you clock out tonight. Anyway, I'm going to turn off your mic for a minute, too. This is loud. 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This afternoon on Terry's Triple Play, we are giving you tickets to the... Hang on, I got to see what this is. To the National Street Rod Association, their big car show, which is coming up later this, I believe it's later this month, and the thriving metropolis of Kalamazoo. All right, Terry's Triple Play is an easy game, assuming my co-host recovers from whatever's going on with him.
1: I don't know why it's so funny.
0: Span is going to eventually say three words. You find one word that you can combine with those words to form new words or new phrases. When you figure out the answer, text it to 517-694-7106. Do you need a doctor?
1: Oh, man, that was so funny. You said Marconi, and I just broke. I don't know why.
0: All right. So,
1: man, I'm sweating. Oh, my God.
0: All right, so Span's going to say three words now that he's sufficiently recovered from the Marconi-induced hilarium.
1: You had a good joke, man. Nice job.
0: You're welcome.
1: When I get blasted right, I go off, man, and that was a good one.
0: So he's going to say three words. You find one word that you can combine with those words. When you figure it out, text it to 517-694-7106, 517-694-Q106, and get ready to win. All right, Span, what are today's Terry Triple Play clues? Compose yourself already.
1: Let me get to tears, though, so I can read. All right. So the first word is beat, as in beating someone up, which you should not do. Don't get no charges today. Set, as in game, set, match. And ice, as in what you put in a really good drink. So beat, set, and ice.
0: And the answer?
1: He doesn't know any other. I was too busy laughing.
0: All right. What is it again?
1: Beat, set, and ice.
0: If you know the word that's connected to all three of those words, text it to 517-694-7106, 517-694-Q106. If you call us, we're just going to tell you to text it. So, you know, text your answer to 517-694-Q106 and get ready to win.
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0: The late Marianne Faithfull and Metallica on Michigan's Metallica station, Q106, here in the Spanitarium. I'm Terry, he's Span.
1: That voice always makes my skin crawl. Always.
0: Well, it worked for Mick Jagger. He dated her for a very, very, very, very long time.
1: He seemed like the kind of dude who kind of needs that to get going, if you know what I'm saying. He's led an adventurous lifestyle. You know what I'm saying?
0: You know what makes me so mad about Mick Jagger? Like, this man is like 80 plus years old.
1: Yes.
0: He gets up on stage. He's dancing. He's moving.
1: You call that dancing? Okay, whatever.
0: But he's moving. If I sleep
1: that he is, yes.
0: Dude, if I sleep on my neck wrong, that ruins me for the day. It's not fair.
1: He's worth hundreds of millions of dollars for a band that has a 4/4 time signature for every song they've ever made.
0: And a mountain of money to pay for whatever medicine is allowing him to move like that.
1: Please pass more.

0: Station Q106 with the superior version of Van Halen, that being the one with David Lee Roth. That is I'll Wait. Hi, Span. How are you doing? Do you have thoughts on that, do you?
1: Yeah, I think Van Hagar would have been a much better version of that song. I kind of feel like Van Halen is kind of a cover group for the actual Van Hagar.
0: Damn. All right, well, Span and I clearly disagree on the superior version of Van Halen, but if you've got a take on that, join the Q World Order. 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
1: Heavy metal, that's all I got to say.
0: That's a great song.
1: It is.
0: I'll grant you
1: and
0: that.
1: And it's got one of the greatest cartoon movies attached. But that alone. Jump? Ooh, what's that about? Let's jump, guys. Three verses of Jump. Ooh.
0: I mean, that was from a later album. That one was... It's fine.
1: They learned how to do proper songwriting, thanks to the participation of superstar Sammy Hagar.
0: Sammy Sagar, was that what you were about
1: My
0: to
1: brain
0: say?
1: Does it. I can't stop it. Sometimes it switches the first letters of words.
0: Oh, man. Okay, well, that's what I'm calling him from now on. The next, if he pops up on the show, we're calling him Hammy Sagar. That sounds like when you name a garbage pail kid.
1: That's probably a name of a garbage pail kid.
0: Gotta be. All right. While we discuss the merits of Sammy, we'll discuss the merits of Hamuel Sagar off mic here. But first, we got to give the answer to Terry's triple play. What were the clues? 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
1: Beat, as in if you were going to stay on beat. Set. Okay, yeah. Oh, no, thank you. Set, as in a set or game set match. There we go. And ice, like something cold you would put in a really good drink.
0: And the answer?
1: Off.
0: It is off.
1: Suckety-lockety. Boom. Suckety-lockety.
0: Like offset. I can't read the clues anymore. Offset, offbeat. We could do that one the opposite, but we're not that inappropriate.
1: Yeah, we're not going that far.
0: And office. There you go. If you text it off, OFF, off to 517-694-7106, 517-694-Q106. If you match the wit of one Span.
1: Triple play champion 2 days in a row.
0: Keep an eye on your phone. You may have just won tickets to the National Street Rod Association, their big show coming up later this month, I believe. And or is it October? I'll look it up at some point. But you want tickets to... You won tickets to a big-ass classic hot rod show in Kalamazoo from Michigan's Rock Station, Q106.
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3: It's the Storm Tracker 6 forecast on Q106.
17: Rain showers and storms remain possible as we go throughout the overnight hours, with potential for severe weather as well. Our overnight lows do drop into the higher 60s, but tomorrow's highs do cool down quite a bit, getting back down into the lower 80s with less rainfall throughout the day. For Storm Tracker 6, I'm meteorologist Daniel Nemes.
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0: New Q. Theory of a Dead Man. 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
1: Oh.

0: There, Evidette Man, Winnebago, Lalo on Michigan's Rock Station, Q106. We got a message in our Facebook DMs from Lisa Weber. Lisa Weber listens on a regular basis. And she's like, that song makes me want to throw you guys out of a window. So,
1: Lisa
0: does not stand the Winnebago. It is not her preferred brand of RV, I'm guessing. I don't know.
1: I was about to say, that's kind of weak. All we do is love you with the music that we provide. Why must you be so hateful towards the theory of a dead man?
0: Also, if you're an RV dealer and you would like to sponsor every time we play that song, our DMs are also open for you.
1: Damn straight. Bring that cash.
0: All right, it is AC/DC making your speakers shake on Q106.

0: Michigan made and coming straight out of Detroit, Eva Under Fire teaming up with Maria Brink, who is not from Detroit, but we like her anyhow. She's got a gig coming up there, I think, in October within this moment. That is Villainous on Michigan's Rock Station, Q106. I'm Terry. He's Span.
1: I am, and we do have a show in, I think it's October 6th at GLC with another band I couldn't care less about. So.
0: Shots fired.
1: I mean, I don't know. It's like one of those co-headliner things. And the worst part of it, the name of the show was like House of Chaos. But I don't care about the other band at all. I just want In This Moment. And frankly, if I was the other band, I'd be like, hey, In This Moment, y'all, I mean, y'all go ahead. I mean, you have the catalog.
0: Right.
1: You have Maria Brink. I mean, go ahead and headline.
0: How are you going to follow that?
1: I'm trying not to insult the band. I'm just going to say
0: this is like the one time you haven't insulted a band on the air.
1: Oh man, I can't wait! I got bullets for all everybody who upsets me.
0: Metaphorically,
1: ones,
0: of
1: course,
0: for all the feds who monitor our show. You know what else Span has for you? The best of Michigan made rock every Sunday morning and part of the afternoon from 9 to 2,
1: where I get to play the new one from In This Moment, and that is 9 until 2 Sunday every weekend. I give you the newest rock from around the world, and of course, the best rock from around here. 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They are in bands you get to love with me every weekend. It's New Q Sunday on Michigan's Rock Station, Q106.
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0: Lincoln Park, crawling Michigan's rock station Q106. Here in the Spanitarium, I'm Terry. He's Span.
1: They have a documentary coming out called Unshattered or something real soon.
0: I love the comeback of Lincoln Park. I really do, man.
1: I was all in on the new band after I heard the Emily Armstrong statement that she made, and I was like, I'm going to love this no matter what. If I'm in the minority, that's fine. And clearly, I was not, because they are doing just fine.
0: Yeah, no doubt, man. And here's the thing. I remember working at the station I worked for in Wisconsin when Chester died. That hit us like a ton of bricks, man. We went wall to wall with Lincoln Park for like an entire weekend in honor of him.
1: I can say the analog to that for people who are like the next generation up is probably like Jim Morrison.
0: Oh, yeah.
1: Like losing that guy at the zenith of what he is.
0: Mm-hmm.
1: I mean, I don't even know if Morrison was an actor. Like, Chester was showing up in movies and he was making banger tracks.
0: He was in one of the Saw films.
1: He was?
0: Yeah, dude.
1: Did he die?
0: It had been a very nasty accident. It's a tough watch.
1: Oh, God.
0: It really is. But I do love the fact that the band is back out and playing again. And this is the thing. Look, dude, bands, sometimes the lineup changes. This band has had a few lineup changes over the years, and we saw the most recent iteration, and they kicked everyone's ass.
1: Sure did.
0: At Rock Lansing on August 1st. Non-point, is it? Yes, it is. 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

0: Evanescence, Better Without You. It's on Michigan's Rock Station, Q106, where we're better with you. Because without you, Span and I are just two nerds talking to ourselves in a room.
1: One nerd and a Span. That's how that works.
0: Really now? Really now?
1: I mean, I got my dork tendencies, but I'm not going full on to the nerd space. I'm good.
0: Mm-hmm. Yeah, me thinks the Span doth protest too much. I've seen you at Capital City Comic Con. You were geeking out. You're fine.
1: I can neither confirm nor deny.
0: You're right, you can't deny. I was there. I saw it happen. I saw you look at all this anime stuff like, oh, I need to buy all the things.
1: I stayed away from the little dolls that have the... Yeah, I don't touch the dolls. The standing dolls with the girls and the... That's the one section I just stay away from. That's just a...
0: Not all...
1: Y'all go do your thing.
0: So, I'll close with this. Not all anime fans, but why is it always an anime fan?
1: Right? Right?
0: You know exactly what I'm saying. All right. We're going to check the latest Storm Tracker 6 forecast in about 10 minutes and make sure we're not in the path of another weather apocalypse. But first, it is From Ashes to New. Drag Me. Q106.

0: Station Q106 with Guns N' Roses. Take me down to the Paradise City where the grass is green and the girls got huge tracts of land.
1: Yes, huge tracts of land.
0: I'm Terry. He's Span. Welcome to Span and Terry.
1: Now you got me thinking about land. Big land.
0: Monty Python's Quest for the Holy Grail has forever helped me with referring to certain things.
1: Absolutely.
0: It's about as deep as I can get into
1: that.
0: It
1: is very helpful.
0: There you go. Hey, did you know that this is like, radio is like a podcast. You know what I mean?
1: Yes.
0: Except it's live.
1: Yes.
0: And we can play music.
1: Yes.
0: You can actually interact with us in real time.
1: Yes.
0: But if you're partial to like digital things, Span and I have a TikTok and there's a little competition going. So yesterday, Span tried to see how many rotations he could get in one of the office chairs that we have in the studio.
1: Yeah, I got a little fancy. I think I messed up my top number, so I think I might be easily defeated, but that's okay. All right. This could be an ongoing competition.
0: Did I beat Span in the office chair rotation? You can find out by liking and following. Do you like and follow on TikTok? I don't tick the talks. My daughter ticks the talks.
1: Dude, could you possibly make us sound older? More out of touch.
0: Back in my day,
1: you can like and follow.
0: When I wanted to post a video, I had to tie an onion to my belt, which was the style at the time, and then I have to go up to Shelbyville. And now back in the day, they didn't have we called nickels bees. We'd say, "Give me two bees for a dime."
1: This
0: is Simpsons thing.
1: I was about to say, what are you talking about?
0: Abject nonsense.
1: I was about to say, we're not that old.
0: Which is what you show up for in the Spanitarium on Q106.
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2: It's the Storm Tracker 6 forecast on Q106.
7: Rain showers and storms remain possible as we go throughout the overnight hours with potential for severe weather as well. Our overnight lows do drop into the higher 60s, but tomorrow's highs do cool down quite a bit, getting back down into the lower 80s with less rainfall throughout the day. For Storm Tracker 6, I'm meteorologist Daniel Nemus.
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0: Autumn King's gone, gone, gone. It's on Michigan's Rock Station Q106. You're in the Spanitarium. I'm Terry. He's Span.
1: I am.
0: And we're coming up on Labor Day weekend.
1: Hell yes.
0: And Tuesday after Labor Day weekend.
1: By the way, thanks for giving us the day off.
0: Yes, yeah, absolutely. I don't know who gave us the day off, but thanks to whoever they are. So, yes. All right, so here's the deal, fam. After a three-day weekend, when that Tuesday rolls around, you might be feeling a little sluggish. You might be feeling like your brain isn't quite all there. You might feel
1: a little twitchy,
0: a bit of a zombie. Mm. And that's actually going to help you win things, because starting on Tuesday, we are teaming up with Awaken Haunted Attraction to give you money and loot. But in order to win it, you need to become the Rocking Dead. So this is going to be simple, dude. It's going to be simple, and it's going to be silly as hell.
1: Yes.
0: So starting Tuesday, at our usual times, 10:30, 12:30, 2:30, 4:30, we need you to call in, be caller 6, 517-694-Q106, and then you need to do your best zombie impression.
1: And I'm doing the first three every day, which means I'm going to be a stickler for the rules. You better make a good, good performance.
0: We want to hear your best zombie impression, so you could be like, or you could say brains, or I don't know, you could also say, yeah, every 5 seconds, like Rob Zombie, I guess that would count. It's going to be hilarious if everybody in this contest just goes, yeah, yeah,
1: I,
0: motorcycle, gasoline, and a kerosene. Yeah.
1: I will allow one a day. One.
0: Yes.
1: One.
0: If you're possessed by the spirit of Robert the Zombie, or if you want to try out for the, you know, the director of The Walking Dead's going to be at Awaken Haunted Attraction, right?
1: He has like Mike Nicotero or something?
0: Greg Nicotero.
1: Greg Nicotero. Okay.
0: There you go. So you could, I mean, he could hear your zombie impression, and then who knows, maybe you'll star on the show. You know, stranger things
1: he
0: have happened.
1: He has directed episodes. He's done makeup. He knows the business.
0: So
1: this
0: check
1: could
0: it.
1: Be your big break.
0: So when you do your zombie impression, that qualifies you for our horror trivia tournament that is going down on Saturday, September 26th at Awaken Haunted Attraction. Top prize is $500, man.
1: If this was all about Nightmare on Elm Street, I would destroy everything.
0: So if you know horror, or if you know enough about horror to win $500, do your zombie impressions starting this Tuesday on Michigan's Rock Station, Q106.
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0: Do you think when Jack and Meg White were sitting down writing that song, do you think they knew it would be played in every baseball, football, soccer, hockey arena for the from here until eternity?
1: I think they hoped. I think there's a lot of bands that do those call-out pieces in their songs in hopes that maybe, just maybe, they'll get extra royalties for the rest of their life. And they rolled sevens.
0: Yes, they did. Oh, by the way, this is Michigan's rock station, Q106. You're in the Spanitarium with Terry and Span. There is that one line, I'm going to Wichita. When they play that song in Wichita, freaking Kansas, people lose their damn minds.
1: As well, dude, they should. When people hear Detroit Rock City at any place, everybody's singing Kiss like crazy. So
0: write songs about Lansing and then come play Greywall.
1: Right.
0: We're talking to you, Five Finger Death Punch. It's Eye of the Storm, Q106.

0: I mean, you're kind of an hour and a half late on that song. I mean, you know, we could have played that at 4:20. Would have made more sense. That's Sander and Get Stoned on Michigan's Rock Station.
1: I don't know what you're talking about, sir. I have no idea what that is.
0: I'm talking about the Texas Hippie Coalition. What else could I be talking about?
1: Tossing rocks back and forth. That's what I think that means.
0: Oh, yes, yes, yes. By the way, hi. Did I say the name of the station already?
1: No, you didn't.
0: Okay, hi. It's Michigan's Rock Station, Q106. Coming up, in addition to the abject nonsense you've been hearing all day and severe weather reports.
1: In the Spanitarium with Terry and Span, by the way, I'm Span.
0: Which comes with heavy metal birthdays after Bad Omens.
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0: Judas Priest, Live After Midnight. It's on Michigan's Rock Station, Q106. I'm Terry. He's Span.
1: I am.
0: You're in the Spanantarium, and we're once again, it's time for Brilliance and War
1: Crimes.
0: Here
1: we go.
2: It's Heavy Metal Birthdays.
0: Actually, not a ton of war crimes in this one. I spoke too soon. All right. If today's your birthday, you share with some people who are a pretty big deal, starting with Louis Sullivan, the American architect who is the father of skyscrapers. He's like, what of buildings? But way bigger.
1: Yeah, I've always wondered how they make toilets work all the way at the top, man. Because that's lot of piping.
0: Gravity helps. I mean, you know.
1: Yeah.
0: What's y'all saying about something rolls downhill? Yeah.
1: Fair enough.
0: You also share your birthday with Ferdinand Porsche. Give you one guess as to what car company he founded.
1: Yeah, he made pretty cars that go fast and have horrible traction. That's how we lost Paul Hunter.
0: Oh, really?
1: He died in an accident. Literally, this Porsche was specifically told, if you're going to sell it to customers, you have to warn them that this car has poor traction above certain speeds.
0: Huh.
1: And, of course, the buddy he was riding with was probably on something he probably shouldn't have, paying attention to that.
0: I don't think that's the car, dude. I think that's a skill issue. I mean, let's be so for real right now.
1: Hey, man, all I know is we lost Paul Hunter, and it bummed me the hell out.
0: Well, still not Porsche's fault. That's on him. I'm just saying. All right. You also, by the way, if you are a Porsche dealer and you would like to sponsor the Spanantarium and also give Terry a Porsche that he can drive around at really ridiculous speeds, I'd be super okay with that.
1: I will not ride with
0: get
1: you.
0: Get at me, Sarah Auto Campus. Let's talk. You also share your birthday with Adam Curry. One-time host of Headbangers Ball. When people think of Headbangers Ball, they think about Ricky Rackman. But Adam Curry was the host of that with his...
1: I didn't know that. Yeah, I only knew about it with Ricky Rackman.
0: Yeah, with his big... He had a big-ass mullet back then. It was all feathered. Oh, dude, he looked true 80s.
1: A feathered
0: 80s.
1: Mullet.
0: Oh, it looks so
1: dear
0: righteous.
1: God.
0: He's also one of the early pioneers in podcasting.
1: Really?
0: Yeah, he really is one of the foundational guys in that particular medium.
1: Dude, if you got in on that cash, man, good for you.
0: Oh, hell yeah. You also share your birthday, and here's where we get to the war crimes with Hollywood peeps like Charlie Sheen.
1: Tiger Blood. That's all I remember. Tiger Blood.
0: Oh, man, the things we don't know about that, man.
1: Ooh,
0: all right.
1: Thank God.
0: You also share your birthday with sports peeps like Shaun White, American snowboarder picking up Olympic gold in 06, 2010, and 2018.
1: Dude, I don't think people really give that guy enough credit for everything he did in snowboarding.
0: Oh, yeah.
1: Just bananas.
0: Do you remember when they tried to disqualify him from his medals because he tested positive for marijuana?
1: You know, that's still, okay, that is not a performance-enhancing drug.
0: Quite the opposite.
1: Yes, the last thing I'm thinking about is paying attention to what I'm doing.
0: I mean,
1: not that I imbibe. I'm just saying, theoretically.
0: Yeah, you would never.
1: Never.
0: No, of course not. I can't even play a snowboarding video game if I were on that sort of thing.
1: Of course not.
0: Then this guy's like actually snowboarding. Glad he got his medals. All right. You also share your birthday with music peeps like Al Jardine of the Beach Boys.
1: I love their music.
0: Oh, yeah.
1: It is so easy to just like just over and over all day.
0: Dude, that the opening to Good Vibrations where it's that and then that big ass snare hit that kicks off the song, that never fails, man.
1: Yep, give it
0: never
1: to me.
0: Fails. You also share your birthday with Don Brewer, Flint, Michigan's own Don Brewer, drummer for Grand Funk Railroad.
1: I worked at Pine Knob at one time and their fans were very fond of Dirty Wife Beaters.
0: Oh.
1: Of a lot of Dirty Wife Beater shirts. It was ridiculous.
0: Were they selling them at the merch booth?
1: I don't know, man. If they did, they must have come with mustard stains, man. They were just... It's like, guys, bleach, it's a thing. It's a thing.
0: You also share your birthday with the criminally underrated bassist and singer for the criminally underrated King's X, Doug Pennick. You ever listen to King's X?
1: I got into King's X when I was going to Jesus School. And I liked them, and I came to love them over time.
0: Oh,
1: criminally
0: yeah.
1: underrated is the exact thing you should say about them. Thank
0: Absolutely.
1: You.
0: Fam, real talk. Listen to, I would recommend starting with Over My Head. If you like Over My Head, you're going to love everything that they
1: give
0: do.
1: Give me a dollar or give me 50 cents. Let me take it back if that ain't what I mean.
0: Dog Man, that's what I'm talking about. Such a good song. Seriously, with King's X, there should be a bigger deal. All right, you also share your birthday with Steve Jones, guitarist for the Sex Pistols. A lot of people think... Sex Pistols, I mean, they were a foundational punk band, but they were actually a boy band.
1: Yeah, I like everybody in that band except the lead singer.
0: Yeah, Johnny Rotten living up to his name.
1: Yeah, right.
0: You also share your birthday with a guy who, not necessarily a musician that we would play on radio, but you have heard his game. You have heard his music so many times. If you play Super Smash Brothers, we're talking Norihiko Hibino, video game composer. He also did the score for Metal Gear Solid 2, Sons of Liberty.
1: Imagine making an orchestra, but with beeps and boops. That is his entire career. It's a magical sort of thing that happened with various video games from those eras. Those people are magical. So many Japanese composers who just love it, love it, love it, love it, love it.
0: Absolutely. You also share your birthday with cool Michiganders like Kip Jones of Grand Ledge, Joseph Thielen of Maurice. Maurice?
1: I just say Maurice.
0: Some people call him Maurice. And they speak of the pompousness of
1: shame
0: love.
1: Shame on you.
0: You also share your birthday with Christine Naperlaski of Jerome. If today's your birthday, make it a happy heavy metal one. This song is for you.
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2: It's the Storm Tracker 6 forecast on Q106.
13: Rain showers and storms remain possible as we go throughout the overnight hours, with potential for severe weather as well. Our overnight lows do drop into the higher 60s, but tomorrow's highs do cool down quite a bit, getting back down into the lower 80s with less rainfall throughout the day. For Storm Tracker 6, I'm meteorologist Daniel Nemus.
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0: Michigan's Rock Station Q106, Thursday, September 17th, Gray Wall Hall in downtown Lansing. 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
0: 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Openers are Approaching Autumn, Heartsick, Dead Witch.
1: Hell yeah.
0: Dude, have you listened to the new Dead Witch album?
1: I have not heard the new Dead Witch album.
0: It's very, very good.
1: Oh, yeah, let me weave my fingers in delight.
0: Alex got a lot heavier, and musically speaking.
1: Okay, yeah. All right.
0: I don't want to call the front lady of a band and say she's getting heavier. That'd be some gross body shaming stuff.
1: Bueno.
0: But no, her music can absolutely collapse a star. So good. All right, coming up, we will fire up new rock from a guy who is bringing grunge back into your ears. But first, it is Pink Floyd on Q106.

0: That guy's like Chris Cornell and Eddie Vedder wrapped up in one man. Very talented guy. Been playing guitar since he was 10. Ryan Purds and Sour on Michigan's Rock Station Q106. Here on the Spanitarium, I'm Terry. He's Span.
1: He's like 20 with a voice like that. Like, how do you even do that?
0: Right? Must have been a hard time in elementary school, bud.
1: Oh, man. They're like, what's wrong with your voice, bro?
0: Right, right. Does anybody have an answer to the math question on the board? I believe it's about 42. You sound like you're 42 when you were 12, sir. All right. Hey, are you digging Ryan Purds and Sour? We want to know. 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We've got a brand new music survey up right now. Just like Jamie Hunter of Lansing, you can end up scoring two hundo worth of Michigan Lottery scratch-offs, including the $5 Stampede payout instant games. Those are worth up to $500,000 freaking dollars.
1: And oh, you can get them just for telling us what you think of the music, like that Ryan Purds. I think it's kind of an easy motivation to get off your duff and make it happen, right?
0: There you go, man. Look, this is the Thursday before Labor Day.
1: Yes.
0: You can stop pretending you care about work.
1: Right. Right.
0: Your boss stopped caring 3 days ago.
1: Yep.
0: Jump on that, man. Join the Q World Order. 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

0: Q106 AM and Life is Beautiful on Michigan's Rock Station, Q106. I'm Terry. He's Span.
1: I am.
0: We call this mess the Spanantarium, and it is back tomorrow to help you get into Labor Day weekend between 3 and 7.
1: I'm trying not to belch on the microphone.
0: All right. Well, he works that out in a very percussive, voluminous manner.
1: Goodness gracious.
0: I wonder how long you can stifle it.
1: I don't know. It's right there.
0: All
1: looking
0: right.
1: to try and sneak out.
0: Before he erupts, I want you to be safe, to be happy, to be healthy, to live with ease. Until tomorrow, your buddy the Q Rocks is up next with Dead Sugar, Endless, The Prey. It's on Q106.

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10: I couldn't find anything that would help, and I suffered for 10 years. I felt like I couldn't live the life I loved to live, destined to just sit on the couch, and I just didn't want to give up. I knew that there was something out there that was going to be the right thing for me, and going to the Good Feet store was it, and I worked with an associate who fitted me with arch supports.
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10: 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I'm active again and doing the things I love. 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I feel like I have my life back.
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0: It's the Storm Tracker 6 forecast on Q106.
13: Rain showers and storms remain possible as we go throughout the overnight hours, with potential for severe weather as well. Our overnight lows do drop into the higher 60s, but tomorrow's highs do cool down quite a bit, getting back down into the lower 80s with less rainfall throughout the day. For Storm Tracker 6, I'm meteorologist Daniel Nemus.
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4: 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I'm Chris Motionless from Motionless in White.
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